This is Dr. Angela Chapman, Superintendent of Columbus City Schools. 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We are so proud of your hard work, your resilience, and all that is ahead for you. 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

0: You're Not Finished. That is Anthony Evans on the Nightly Spirit. Boy, this has been some serious conversation tonight. Just talking about telling the truth to your loved ones. Should you hold the truth if you know it's going to harm them, or should you tell it anyway? What's your name? Where are you calling from?
1: I'm Joanne. I'm calling from Detroit, Michigan.
0: Joanne, talk to us tonight. What do you say?
1: I say you definitely should tell a person if you value your relationship with them. Not saying just say, oh, that's a bad decision, but framing it away saying, well, have you thought about this? Or what about that?
0: Yeah, and it is, because the delivery of it matters. The
1: delivery
0: way
1: matters.
0: You say it.
1: Yeah. And what's more important is, if it actually fails in the end, don't say, see, I told you so.
0: Right.
1: But just make sure you know you pointed out certain things, and if it happens to come to fruition, then you know your gut was right.
0: I'm just saying. You know, a lot of people say, keep it real with me, until they got to keep it real, and then, you know what I'm saying? But what's the difference between honesty and being hurtful, though? Because sometimes honesty does hurt. Who's going to tell it? So, I mean, listen, great conversation. 1-877-345-7747. I'm going to take a couple more calls tonight. Should family always be honest? Family, friends, loved ones. Should you always be honest, even if it's going to hurt? 1-877-345-7747. Talk to me tonight in Darlene's chat room on the Nightly Spirit.

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0: You're in Darlene's chat room. Tell us your name and where you're calling from.
1: Hi. My name is Toya. I'm calling from Atlanta.
0: All right, Toya, what do you say to this question tonight?
1: I suggest no, because I was in a situation where my ex passed and his mom was asking me about his drug status, and I promised that I would never betray him. And when he passed away, I kept the truth. So I choose to keep it because I don't want to hurt nobody.
0: Boy, man, I hope his mom ain't listening, because that right there, yeah. And you know, you understand not betraying a friend. But wow. Thank you all for chiming in. I've got your selfie session coming up next hour. Darwin Hobbs is going to join us. I need a minute on that one. It's the night in the spirit.
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11: We've got more uplifting music coming your way. 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

Wonderful is your name. That is Melvin Crispell III. And family, you know, tonight's conversation reminds us that some of the most important people in our lives are not the ones who always agree with us. Okay? They're the ones who care enough about us to tell us the truth. And here's the truth. Most growth doesn't happen when we are celebrated and applauded. Growth actually happens when we're challenged and hard truths are told to us. You know, when somebody lovingly helps us see what we couldn't see ourselves, that doesn't mean every truth needs to be spoken, but when it is spoken, you got to look at the person that gave you the truth, because it's only to make things better. You know, wisdom teaches us that timing matters and love matters and compassion matters, but honesty does matter. Because silence can protect feelings temporarily, while the truth can protect a future permanently. And maybe the greatest gift that we can give the people that we love is not constant agreement and yes, ma'am, and no, ma'am. And yes, sir, and no, sir. No. Maybe it's loving honesty. The kind that says, I care too much about you to watch you walk into harm's way without me saying something. So tonight, I pray that God gives us the wisdom to know when to speak, humility to receive correction when the truth is being told to us. And I pray that he gives us strong love so that we can tell the truth without losing our compassion, and we can receive the truth without losing love. All right. Coming up, Darwin Hobbs is going to join us right here on The Nightly Spirit.

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11: 106.3. Family, it is the Nightly Spirit, your girl Darlene. My brother's back. Y'all know I'm always going to have my brother on here. Even when I'm not here, he's going to be on here.
12: Right.
11: Darwin Hobbs.
12: What's up?
11: How are you?
12: Amazing. Great. Just being an OG in this game and enjoying myself.
11: Amen. And you're not an OG.
12: All right. Well, you know what?
11: Somebody called me OG the other day. I was like, it was Kalante Gavin talking about, what's up, OG? I said, what did you just call me?
12: Yeah, he needed to hear some words we can't say on there.
11: You see what I'm saying? Of God. That's what OG mean. It means of God.
12: Come on here.
11: You see what I'm saying? Because I'm not no, I ain't none of that. But anyway, Darwin Hobbs is with us tonight, family. And with some much needed music.
12: Amen.
11: Okay? Much Amen. Needed music across the kingdom. And we're going to talk about it 17 minutes away on the Nightly Spirit.

0: It's the Nightly Spirit, your girl Darlene. My brother Darwin Hobbs is in the building. And set list, Darwin, we're so excited. I've been waiting ever since you recorded it. Like,
1: oh my goodness.
0: You record stuff and put it out the next week. Why? What do you mean cleaning this stuff?
1: It then took me forever, but I just, you know, I just want to make sure that things

0: This is Dr. Angela Chapman, Superintendent of Columbus City Schools. To our class of 2026, congratulations. We are so proud of your hard work, your resilience, and all that is ahead for you. And to every CCS student, from our youngest learners to our rising seniors, thank you for making this school year one to remember. As summer begins, stay safe, stay encouraged, and know that your Columbus City Schools family is cheering you on. Enjoy your summer and keep leading CCS.
1: Yeah. And volume two, and you just released volume one last week.
2: Yes. So that's, well, let me see. There's half of the music. Well, let me see. And then there's an overture that the musicians, this is why I'm so excited. Like, I've heard from more musicians. When I say musicians, instrumentalists, mm-hmm. I've heard from more band people than I ever have released in any record, because their ears are to the ground, because Jaden Baker, the producer, which when we recorded this album was 19 years old.
1: Wow.
2: And he turned 20 finally, but I mean, he 19 years old. So songs like Be Glorified, I mean, Jaden wasn't even born when that song was first released years ago.
1: Right.
2: You know, by Ron Canole, God rest his soul. But I mean, so, you know, you got Jaden's interpretation of some of this stuff. And so he has something on there called an overture, which is the first, it's just instrumental. Mm. I'm telling you, I hope people go to the YouTube and just check it out. It's unbelievable. Mm-hmm. So, and God told me, look, you know, again, I'll be 60 in 2 years. He said, you need to have some fresh ears and some fresh approach to this stuff you're doing. If you're going to release music, it needs to be fresh. It needs to be where, you know, all the generations will put their ear to it. And that's what's happening. That's yeah. gives my heart the most joy, darling, because, mm. you know, I'm called to sing to more than just, you know, some old fogies. You know what I'm saying?
1: Yes, absolutely.
2: I'm called to still, if I'm going to do it, I need everybody to listen to it and hear it and sing it. And that's exactly what's happening.
1: That's exactly what's happening. And family, he mentioned Ron Canole's Be Glorified, and you have this on Set List Volume 1.
2: Yes.
1: I'm going to play it in about 15 minutes.
2: Okay,
1: is that
2: okay.
1: All right?
2: Absolutely.
1: Listen, it's Darwin Hobbs, everybody. Be Glorified, coming up 15 minutes away on the

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0: just had to call in and tell you that you are absolutely a nut, girl, and you keep me laughing all the time.
1: The Nightly Spirit.

0: like that. That's exactly what we need. And that's the sound. Of course, we can all sing along with
1: absolutely. Absolutely.
0: Remember when you used to sing that at New Birth?
1: No, listen, this is, I'm telling you. And so that's why I picked it, because I said, I need something that's going to bring, mm-hmm. you know, familiarity and everybody together. Mm-hmm. So many times, man, we do praise and worship.
0: Yes.
1: And you just can't grasp. It's just not as effective, because you got to have some. And then even as worship leaders, I tell people, man, repeat some of these songs. Don't just keep doing new stuff every week, right. Every Sunday is something new. Because then if you do new stuff every single Sunday, you sacrifice that whole big wall of sound that I talk about, where people are, the whole audience is singing, all the congregation.
0: Yes.
1: They're like, got their hands raised and they're singing. They need to be able to do that, but they got to know the song.
0: Yes.
1: Because if they don't know the song, they're just going to be reading the screens. And so,
0: and looking at you.
1: That's
0: they're just going to be reading the screen and looking at you. We want everybody to
1: I'm sorry. Okay. Yeah. I'm trying to be. I cannot be serious with you. That's what. Oh God, you got me crying. That's what they're gonna do. They're going to stand and look at you.
0: Right.
1: And so many worship leaders are asking, like, man, you know, what's your advice for engaging people more, getting people to engage more and sing out loud more? I'm like, you gotta sing. You gotta do songs they know. Because I mean, and even if it's a new song, if I introduce a new song, you but like this past Sunday, I did I Command My Soul. That's another song mm-hmm. from the album. This young lady named Antavia Jackson, who's singing her face off, Jelani's wife. God bless them. Shout out to them. But let me tell you something. Mm-hmm. We did I Command My Soul for the first time, and the people sang it like they knew it for 20 years. But guess what? That was a new song for them. You better believe within the next 30 days, I'm going to do the song again.
0: Yes.
1: Because then it helps to get it into the house. It helps to get it into people. That way, by the third time we sing it, they got it like they got, you know, I need the every hour. They get,
0: yes.
1: But we're so busy trying to chase the trend and trying to do all new stuff. It's like people can't engage like that. They're just, like you said, they're just going to stand there and look at you or because the learning curve is, it keeps them, their brain engaged elsewhere. They can't stand and worship, you know,
0: Exactly. And the beauty of it is, and you know, you've been doing this for so long, Darwin. You've been leading so many thousands upon thousands of people into worship for such a long time.
1: Amen.
0: That you understand the dynamics that are important.
1: Yes.
0: To worship. And, you know, these are songs that, no, you don't have to just sing them in church. These are the ones that you can be in your car. You can sing them at home. And then when you come to church, it's your jam. Why?
1: No, listen, in that
0: moment. Yes.
1: Yes. Yes. I love what you said, because one of my kind of litmus tests, my test that I do, because, you know, Tracy, she's not really a singer, but when I hear her around here, around the house, and she, all the glory is yours.
0: Yes. Oh,
1: and she's singing. It's just so easy. I said, if Tracy can sing it, that's my test. If she can sing it, everybody's going to sing it.
0: Everybody's going to sing it.
1: Because if it's not simple enough, she'll be like, oh, that's nice, honey. Or that. But when I catch her in that kitchen and she's singing with that, I'm like, okay, there it is.
0: Now,
1: That means, because everybody ain't Darlene and Darwin and Rachel and us, that where they could grasp on and catch a song quick. We got to have easy stuff for people to worship with, a soundtrack to their worship. We got to have easy, singable songs.
0: That's right. That's right. That's right. And that's like, it's beautiful that you thought of all of us in that way. Man, Darwin Hobbs, everybody. I need every worship leader, every pastor who is listening to this tonight. I want you to make sure that you go to heartartideas.com and bless
1: yes.
0: your congregation with
1: yes.
0: this moment to learn more about the heart of worship, okay?
1: Amen.
0: Darwin, I love you.
1: I love you too.
0: See you soon, yeah?
1: Okay, baby.
0: All right. God bless. Bye. Family, coming up, I've got Sybil Wilkes joining us with another news update on tonight.

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1: I knew God was with me. I always used to pray. My prayer was I asked God to not to let the devil kill me out here while I was in the streets before I could get back. But I said, if you give me one more chance at life and music, I promise you, I'm going to shout you out, and I'm going to testify, and we're going to have a little church up in there.

0: It is the Nightly Spirit. Your girl Darlene here, Sybil Wilkes.
1: It's Sybil Wilkes with what we need to know. Escalating global tensions exist as President Trump warns Iran against pursuing a nuclear weapon, claiming Tehran agreed to comprehensive inspections while Iranian officials fiercely deny those claims. On Capitol Hill, the Senate passed a symbolic war powers resolution to end the conflict in Iran, while the president faces an intense closed-door showdown with GOP senators over stalled voting bills and unfrozen Iranian assets. In the courts, a federal judge blocked the White House initiative led by Robert Kennedy Jr. to ban sugary drinks and candy to food stamps recipients in 5 states, ruling the administration exceeded its legal authority. And finally, the first round of the NBA draft is in the book. The Washington Wizards selected their number one, BYU forward A.J. DeBanza with a historic number one overall pick. I'm Sybil Wilkes. Be informed, be empowered.
0: Appreciate you, Sybil Wilkes. Coming up, family, we have the Hour of Power. And I got a word for you. You know I do. It's coming up on the Nightly Spirit.
2: It's time to turn up the radio. Darlene, it's your girl, Darlene. 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

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But they couldn't triumph over me. Because great is he that is in me than he that's in the world. That's what they did.

0: What we gonna do right here is go back.
1: All right, family, let's go all the way back to 2006. Here is Dwayne Woods featuring PJ Morton with Let Go and Let God.

7 says, do not judge, and you will not be judged. Do not condemn, and you will not be condemned. Forgive, and you will be forgiven. You know, family, we all go through disappointments and things that are not fair. It's easy for us to hold on to hurt and to think about the negative things that people have said or done to us and to relive, you know, offenses that were made to us. You know, we get up in the morning and it's the first thing that comes to your mind is that offense, right? And we don't realize how much it's affecting us. It's souring our attitude. I just need you to know that tonight. It's draining your energy and it's limiting our creativity. So if you're going to fulfill your destiny, you're going to have to get good at letting things go. In Luke 17:1, Jesus said, it is impossible that no offenses should come, but woe unto him to whom they come through. Mm-hmm. He didn't say that they might come. He said that if you're a good person and you're nice all the time, nobody's going to do you wrong. He didn't say that at all, did he? He said that disappointments are going to come. Betrayal is going to come. Things that are not fair are going to happen to you. But how do you deal with these offenses? How do you handle it when you're hurt and betrayed? However you handle it is going to determine whether you are able to move forward and see the new things that God has in store for you, or whether you get stuck where you are and that you're bitter over what did not work out on your behalf. You know, I've heard it said that if you don't heal from emotional wounds, you're going to bleed on people that had nothing to do with them. Now, how many people are living with wounds and they are still wounded over how they were raised, or a friend that walked away, or a business partner that cheated them? Instead of letting go, they replay it over and over in their mind and reliving that hurt every day, even when you're getting brand new mercies every morning. But then they wonder why they don't have good relationships. It's because they haven't healed. They're living out of a wounded place. And I want to say tonight that God brings a new person into their life, somebody that is great, but they're also insecure. They don't feel valuable or attractive. This new person has to go overboard to make sure that they know how great they are. And then the problem is that it's not sustainable. Until you get well and healed, you're not going to be able to develop healthy relationships. You're not. Until you stop carrying pain like that, you're going to burden other people with your pain. And until you let go of what did not work out, that wound is going to hinder you wherever you go. Okay? They hurt you once. Don't let them continue to hurt you by holding you to that pain. You lost a loved one, which, of course, that's painful. But it's healthy to go through a season of mourning. You can't hold on to that pain forever, though. You got to let it go. Living in mourning is going to keep new doors from opening. Okay? You got to heal so that you can see new relationships and new opportunities. I'm going to pray for us coming up in about 15 minutes. It's your girl Darlene on the Nightly Spirit.

0: Hello, Columbus City Schools family. This is your superintendent, Dr. Angela Chapman. As we close another school year, I want to say thank you to our students for their hard work and the growth they showed throughout the year. 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This summer, I encourage every student to rest, recharge, keep reading, and stay safe. You did it, CCS. Enjoy your summer.
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Let's tell them that the blessing of Abraham is on their life. Oh, my brothers and sisters, because you are in Christ, you are Abraham's heir, and you have an inheritance on your life.

Father, we thank you that even when we make mistakes and bring trouble on ourselves, as Jonah did, you will cover us with mercy and you give us a second chance. God, we thank you for that. You know that we're not perfect when you choose us, but you choose us anyway. You cover us with your mercy, your favor, and your grace. And God, all things end up working out for our good anyway, and we glorify you for that tonight. And we offer up this shout of a grateful praise, God, because you don't have to be such a merciful God, but you are to us. And we declare that you are our God, and we surrender ourselves to you. We believe that you're going to get us where we're supposed to be, and that we're going to reach our destiny. And we pray, Father, that you just keep us as we make these decisions to continue to move forward in your will and in your name. Amen. Family, that ends another night of the Nightly Spirit. It's your girl, Darlene. I hope you had a great night with me tonight. I had a good time with y'all, but I'll do it again tomorrow. So until then, I want you to stay safe, stay blessed, and stay woke. Good night.

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3: Hello, Columbus City Schools family. This is your superintendent, Dr. Angela Chapman. 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

This is Dr. Angela Chapman, Superintendent of Columbus City Schools. Summer is here, and I want to wish every CCS student and family a safe, fun, and restful summer vacation. You have worked hard this school year, and now it is time to enjoy those special moments with family and friends. So students, enjoy this break, keep your curiosity alive, and don't stop exploring and learning. We cannot wait to welcome you back in August for another exciting school year. Have a wonderful summer!

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1: Hello, Columbus City Schools family. This is your superintendent, Dr. Angela Chapman. 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

0: Well, the primaries are behind us. So what's next? 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Election day is Tuesday, November 3rd, and the deadline to register to vote is on Monday, October 5th. 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

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Summer is here, and I want to wish every CCS student and family a safe, fun, and restful summer vacation. You have worked hard this school year, and now it is time to enjoy those special moments with family and friends. So students, enjoy this break, keep your curiosity alive, and don't stop exploring and learning. We cannot wait to welcome you back in August for another exciting school year. Have a wonderful summer!

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1: Hello. This is Dr. Angela Chapman, Superintendent of Columbus City Schools. 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We cannot wait to welcome you back in August for another exciting school year. Have a wonderful summer!
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1: 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Hey!

0: 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Where is that? In the choir stand. Where it at?
1: In the choir stand. Where is that?
0: Hey!
1: In the choir stand.
0: Eddie, I want to go back to that. Gotta keep
1: in the
0: watching.
1: Choir stand. Where is that?
0: 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One, two, and ready, you do.

0: 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Yes, it is. 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Where you at, choir members? God bless you. Oh, yeah. Praise in the choir.
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1: Hold on, Erica, so you mean I can relax and be a blessing? Because usually I just relax and...
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3: 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Inspiration from Jonathan McReynolds, Ja'Kalen Carr, and Pastor Mike Jr., and maybe me.
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1: Many times in life, we focus on all that we don't have, and it makes us worry. 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
1: Able.
0: He hasn't changed.
1: He's still able. 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
0: Seems like problems are waiting in line just for you.
1: God is able.
0: He's able.
1: Able.
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0: Oh, Jesus. 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
1: That's right. 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
1: 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And Erica both got the Gospel Music Hall of Fame shine.
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anniversary party that we're having this Sunday, June 28th, at Perfecting Faith Church out in Freeport, New York. Everyone in the New York tri-state area are invited to come and hang out as we celebrate Donnie McCorkin, who has been on this box for 20 years, and that's a huge accomplishment. So I'll give you more details about that a little later on. Today, we continue to celebrate Black Music Month, and my guest today, Jules Judah, my Brooklyn brother, Jules Judah, will be on the

0: there.
1: All right, let's go ahead and get it started. Here's Fred Hammond and the Room Choir. No, that doesn't make sense. It's the Choir Room. Love never fails.
2: Put your hands over.

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0: That's Psalm 18 by Todd Delaney. Before that, you heard Love Never Fails from Ted Hammond and The Choir Room. Now it's time for your flashback song of the day.
1: What we're going to do right here is go back.
0: And today we're taking it back to 1995. Now, 95 was the release of the first Toy Story movie. I bring that up because the latest one is out, and I got to go see that with the kids. The Trial of the Century with O.J. Simpson. Everybody was peeled to their TVs watching the trial like it was a novella. Also, South of Black has won Soul Train Award for their best album, Africa to America. CeCe Winans launched her solo career with her LP, Alone in His Presence. And Hezekiah Walker released this record here, Second Chance, right here on the new Donnie McClurkin Show.

0: 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That's Mercy by PJ Morton right here on the new Donnie McClurkin Show. 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

What up, y'all? It's Leonard Bailey of Leonard Bailey and Friends. Just wanted to take a minute to say a huge congratulations to Donnie McClurkin on 20 years of the new Donnie McClurkin Show. Man, we appreciate everything that you do for gospel music. We appreciate everything that you do for ministry. And here's to another 20 amazing years. God bless you.

0: This is Dr. Angela Chapman, Superintendent of Columbus City Schools. To our class of 2026, congratulations. 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As summer begins, stay safe, stay encouraged, and know that your Columbus City Schools family is cheering you on. 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
1: It's the new Donnie McClurkin Show. Tamela Mann deserved to win. I'm T Storm holding down the fort for Donnie. As we celebrate Black Music Month, I have a very accomplished, very talented Jules Judah here. Welcome, brother. I didn't know you were from Brooklyn, man. Where'd you come up? What church did you come up in?
2: I came up in New Life Cathedral in East New York.
1: Oh, wow. Yeah, I grew up in Washington Temple.
2: Yeah.
1: Where Bishop F.D. Washington and Timothy Wright was our minister of music, so we were spoiled by watching him record his albums, you know, when he was there.
2: Yeah.
1: It was kind of
2: yeah,
1: sure. So, Jules, tell me, how did you get your start in the gospel music industry?
2: I probably bogarted my way in, to be honest. I was, and still is, a big Hezekiah Walker fan. Like, it's bad. Like, I felt like... like, when I first heard "I Can't Forget What You've Done For Me," we used to listen to a station called WWRL.
1: Oh, you know that? Of course.
2: And I just thought it was just so unique. It was so Brooklyn. It was so melodic. And it was right before I went to high school. Mm-hmm. And then I met some of his singers. They went to my high school.
1: Oh, wow.
2: And I became, literally a leech. I did not let him go. I was at the rehearsals. It was bad. They didn't let me play. They told me to sing. I wasn't good enough. All of that. And I moved from there all the way to becoming his music director and writing his songs.
1: Wow.
2: So that's how I got in the industry, was through just, I made it manifest because I was so in love with that sound, man. Yeah. You know, that the Lord allowed it. It's the same thing that happened with Lauryn Hill. Mm. I couldn't believe it when I heard Lauryn Hill. I couldn't believe that she was so hip-hop. She was so sultry. Mm-hmm. I said, one day I am going to work with this lady. And it just manifested,
1: Yeah. This

0: That's Isabel Davis with Jesus, We Love You, here on the new Donnie McClurkin Show. She's still holding down the fort, still celebrating Black Music Month. We'll have more with Jules Judah coming up next.
1: The new Donnie McClurkin Show,
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0: one word I kept hearing over and over again is
1: Yeah, with Tasha. Y'all ready? It's your boy.

0: as Revival from our special guest, Jules Judah, who's here with me. You've worked with Faith Evans, Mariah.
1: Yes.
0: You mentioned Lauryn Hill. How do you move between the two spaces, between gospel and secular?
1: My faith is challenged in some cases. I am aware of when I'm working, and I'm aware of when I'm at, when it's in ministry. But I would say this, I definitely vet what I stand a part of, you know? I've had opportunities to work with deeper artists on the secular side that I decline based on their message. You know, my bishop taught me that there are three types of music, secular, spiritual, and satanic. And satanic music is the music that glorifies the flesh and lust and, of course, things of the darkness of this world. And once you're not doing satanic, then you don't have to worry about being secular. Happy birthday to you as secular. You know, we will rock you as secular, you know what I mean?
0: Right.
1: But bump and grind is satanic. And you know, I don't go to the R. Kelly calls. You know what I mean?
0: Got it.
1: I have worked with R. Kelly, but it was on a, it was on something that was inspirational, you know? So that's pretty much how I've been handling it at this point in my life. I'm focused on building the kingdom. That's where I am right now.

0: What do you think about the, you know, the difference between, or the differences or the separation between gospel and CCM?
1: I think it's demonic. I think the it's intentional that certain things are put before us to separate us, because what it does is, if you get deep into it, you know, whichever side you're on becomes a hierarchy. Mm. And anything that creates hierarchy or supremacy is demonic, because we're supposed to be coming together to serve the Lord on high. We're not supposed to put ourselves above anybody. So I don't think gospel is more anything than CCM or vice versa. I think that, you know, because of culture, because of location and where you were born or how you've grown up, you have preferences. I can't go to a Spanish church and understand what's going on. So I'm automatically going to feel out of place at a Spanish church because I don't understand the language. I don't think any is greater than the other. And I have an appreciation for, I have appreciation for all, and I also have a disdain for all. You know what I'm saying?
0: I love it and hate it at the same time.
1: Same time, bro. Like, you know, after a while, you know, and my family is from the West Indies. So if I go to a family function and that beat start, that the reggae or whatever, mm-hmm. it'd be good for the first 12. I give you 12 minutes. By 13, 14 is like, all right now. That's how I feel. You know what I mean?
0: Right.
1: The same way, I'm like, man, we've been bumping this bump, this shout bump. We've been, ooh, y'all sure this is still Jesus? You got a man in a wheelchair going, this is just like hitting the button back and forth. Like, oh man, what's going on here? This is a little
0: That's funny.
1: You know what I mean?

0: Jonathan McReynolds with I Gotta Have You. Big thank you to my guest, Jules Judah. Listen, gotta take a break, but when we come back, Pastor Donnie McClurkin has an inspirational message that you need to hear. Keep it right here.
1: The new Donnie McClurkin Show, show, show.
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1: Hi, this is Donnie McClurkin, and I've got an inspirational message just for you. This is just a reminder that no matter what happens in your life, no matter what comes and no matter who goes, there is one consolation, that God is always with you. He never leaves you. He'll never forsake you. In the middle of your tears and your heartbreak, your pain, your struggle, your situations, your problems, there's one thing that you can rest assured, that you still have God. He is not temporary. He is not flighty. He doesn't leave when things get bad. He doesn't leave when you are bad. He is consistent, and he has pledged himself to us and made himself available that if we come to him, he will in no wise cast us out. That's the love of God. So no matter what transpires in your life, the one constant that you can always depend on is you still have God. And he's not going to leave you.

0: CC Winans, Believe For It, right here on the new Donnie McClurkin Show. I'm T Storm. I've been holding down the fort, and I'm doing so all week as we prepare to celebrate 20 years of Donnie McClurkin Show on radio with a live taping of the Donnie McClurkin Show at Perfecting Faith Church in Freeport, New York, this Sunday, June 28th. There's no charge for admission. You don't have to register. Just come on out. 311 North Main Street in Freeport, New York, and celebrate Donnie McClurkin. My time is done for today, but don't change that dial. More of what you need is coming up next. Remember, life is not a dress rehearsal. And as Mara Laura would say, God loves you and so do I. God willing, I'll see y'all tomorrow.
1: Peace. Donnie McClurkin. 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
3: Hello, Columbus City Schools family. 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

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But God's still speaking. 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

0: Good morning, good people. It's Get Up Mornings. I'm Erica Campbell, loving Jesus and loving you on this thankful Thursday, June the 25th. We are up having a great morning already. Hey, team, how you feeling today?
1: Doing good. Thankful good. Thursday. It's grippy.
0: Thankful Thursday.
1: Thinking of these alliterations, right?
2: Yes. Friday.
0: Friday.
2: Oh, man.
0: Friday
2: they messed me up.
0: Eve.
2: When you was out, I was like, two Thursday. What would she say? Truly Thursdays.
0: God, don't know nothing about me. Oh, Jesus. 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
0: All right, good people. Coming up this hour, the Faith Walk. The birthday shout outs 11 minutes after the hour. Sybil Wilkes will give you the five things you need to know. But first, let us pray. Lord Jesus, I just praise your name. I glorify your name. I honor and adore your name. There is power in your name. Demons tremble at your name. I thank you, God, for the power and the privilege to use your name when troubles come, to call on your name when I have questions, to call on your name when we need healing. We call on your name. So, Lord, that's what we're doing today. We're calling on the mighty name of Jesus. I thank you that we'll remember that our praise is a weapon. And so we praise you all morning long. We'll give you glory and the honor because it's already yours. In Jesus' mighty name I pray. Thank God. Amen.
1: Amen.
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0: Amen. We got good music on the way from Brent Jones, Bishop William Murphy, and Mary Mary. Here's Kirk Franklin with Brighter Day on Get Up Mornings.

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4: The choir is in the choir stand, and we praise to the Lord. 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

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One.

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1: 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All right, Sybil's back with what we need to know today. 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
2: It's Sybil Wilkes with what we need to know. President Trump fiercely berated Senate Republicans at a closed-door Capitol luncheon Wednesday afternoon following their own historic vote to curb his military powers in Iran the day before. The president explicitly targeted four GOP lawmakers who crossed party lines, exchanging tense words with Louisiana Senator Bill Cassidy during the private meeting. This widening internal rift brought much of the chamber's routine business to a sudden halt and severely disrupted party efforts to focus on key election year economic issues. A prominent coalition of civil rights and criminal defense attorneys has officially taken over the legal appeal for 19-year-old Carmelo Anthony. The pro bono team, which includes Texas NAACP President Gary Bledsoe and representatives from the Ben Crump Law Firm, will conduct a fresh independent review of the trial record following Anthony's recent conviction and 35-year sentence. Legal experts indicate the appeal will heavily focus on potential errors during jury selection after prosecutors controversially struck all remaining black prospective jurors. A 23-year-old Louisiana man made medical history as the first person in the state to be functionally cured of sickle cell disease through advanced gene therapy. His name is Daniel Cressy. He successfully completed the multi-year CRISPR, there's CRISPR gene editing treatment at the Manning Family Children's Hospital in New Orleans, marking a monumental milestone for a condition that disproportionately affects Black Americans. This incredible scientific breakthrough eliminates his high altitude health risk and clears the way for Mr. Cressy to finally fulfill his lifelong dream of obtaining a commercial airline pilot's license. Fly high, my friend. I'm Sybil Wilkes. Be informed. Be empowered.
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4: I Hate the Homies episode 175 is out right now, man. This episode is going to bless you, I promise. Let's go straight to the NBA. LaMelo Ball is seriously being talked about getting traded out of Charlotte. I'll keep you guys posted on that. The Detroit Pistons are trading backup big homie Isaiah Stewart to the Grizzlies for some future second round picks. Memphis looked like they did the most in the draft and the trades recently. Listen to this. This is crazy. I'm loving this. World Cup action. Brazil 3-0. They just blanked the team they played. Then Haiti lost to Morocco 4-2, but it was South Africa beating South Korea 1-0. The South Africans haven't slept yet. It's a 6-hour difference. It's the first time South Africa has made it to the knockout round of 32. The country is going bananas. I'm Griff, and that's your quick sports minute. Commander Sherrill with the birthdays. You know how I feel about SA.
5: 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And Tamir Rice was born. And if it's your birthday, well, you get a chance to shout it out. Coming up in 15 minutes on the birthday shout outs on Get Up Mornings with Erica Campbell.
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0: Well, Columbus City Schools family, this is your superintendent, Dr. Angela Chapman. 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This is Dr. Angela Chapman, Superintendent of Columbus City Schools. 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
1: He cannot fail. 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
1: It's time for the Faith Walk of the Day. 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
3: Listen, there's a scripture in Zechariah 4:10. It says, whoever has despised the day of small things shall rejoice, shall see the plumb line in the hand of Zerubbabel. I know that's Christianese for some. Who dares despise the small days, the day of small things, since the seven eyes of the Lord ranged throughout the earth will rejoice when they see the chosen capstone in the hand of Zerubbabel. Listen, I want to rest on the despise not the small things. Don't look down. Don't be discouraged by the humble beginnings, the simple things that seem insignificant. I know many of you know that I was in a stage play, and there are some people who feel like, ooh, I'm in a stage play, and then some people feel like that's beneath me. I'm above that. I'm better than that. I want to do more than that. Well, if that would have been my attitude, I never would have met Warren Campbell, who happened to be in the audience. You know, sometimes you want the thing to be big, but it's not big yet. Yet, despise not the day of small things. Don't allow yourself to minimize something and its infancy and its beginning stages, because yes, it may feel insignificant, but that doesn't mean that it's not going to go on to be something great and amazing and wonderful. If I would have said, I don't want to meet him because it's just somebody in the audience and you just came to see a play, I would have missed everything that my life is now, not even just my marriage, my music. You know, what we were able to become, what we've been able to do, that was all God from a meeting in the stage play, where I was literally just an understudy. I didn't even have a main role. I was an understudy. I played, me and Tina played bad girls to the bad guy. And then, you know, they always have those in the mama plays, is a bad guy that's going to come and tear up everything.
4: In the mama
3: plays. In the mama plays, you know, somebody got to die, but then they go to church and get saved. And if the crook come, you know, same thing. But yes, mama plays. I was in one of the mama plays, and Warren came to the play. And, that's how we met. Many of you know the story. We've told our story on everything, child. But what I want you to know is it started small. It started very small. He still lived at home with his mama. That small. And even while we were dating, he was at home with his mama till we got married. And so we were both becoming together. But if I, you know, looked at it, oh, if it's just this and it's not this, it just wasn't that yet. And so being patient and not minimizing, you know, that small meeting in the front of the Wilshire E. Bell Theater in Los Angeles is what got me here. So I know a lot of people say, well, how you start a thing? Not necessarily. You can bump into somebody in a grocery store and not even really like them, and it turn into something, a friendship, a lifetime friendship. Who knows? So don't tell yourself what it's not going to be just because you're at the beginning. The beginning is always a little uncomfortable. The beginning is always a little weird. Everybody don't start out great and in the mountaintop. Everybody don't start out that way. So don't minimize the beginning. All right. That's my faith walk for the day. All right, good people. Now it's birthday shout out time. If you want to celebrate a birthday, give us a call at 877-242-2426. That's 877-242-2426. Let's get up morning. Get up.
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1: Hold on, Erica, so you mean I can relax and be a blessing? Because usually I just relax and...
0: Yeah, well, listen, yes, we're both. And it's the One Voyage 2026 sailing from Miami, October 26th through November the 1st aboard the beautiful Resilient Lady.
1: Okay, but who coming? Because, you know, I need good music and good word.
0: Well, we got a powerful lineup this time. Inspiration from Jonathan McReynolds, Ja'Kalen Carr, and Pastor Mike Jr., and maybe me.
1: Oh, yeah. Good. I'm there. I'm shouting and eating good. What's the food looking like, though, E?
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5: Wait a minute.
6: Birthday.
5: Ouch, okay. It hurts.
7: All right, that hurt. All right. But
5: great attempt, though. That was
6: great attempt.
7: I appreciate
6: great attempt.
7: It. Thank you.
6: Oh, Lord, it's birthday shout-out time. Who's on the line today?
8: My name is Shirley, and I'm calling from Upper Marlboro and Maryland, and I'd like to shout out to my granddaughter, Ava. Her birthday was on the 18th. She turned 12. So happy birthday, Ava. Have a blessed day. Get up, church.
9: Good morning, everybody. This is Benita Barringer, calling from Huntersville, North Carolina. And I'd like to say happy birthday to Harriet Baker and Donna Caldwell. Ladies, I love you, but God loves you more. And everybody in the Get Up, just keep on praying and have a blessed day.
10: Yes, my name is Tanya Lord, calling from Decatur, Georgia. I'd like to wish a very special person a happy birthday that's been there with me from the beginning and will be with me to the end. That would be myself, and that would be on Saturday, June 27th. And I also like to wish my co-worker, Shantika Hogan, a happy birthday on our birthday also on June 27th.
11: Yes, this is Bishop Alphonse Delight. I'm calling from Jacksonville, Florida. I have a very special birthday shout out this morning, my good friend, Bishop Timothy Springer. God bless. Thank you, guys.
12: Good morning. My name is Monique Nelson. I'm calling from Bowie, Maryland. And my birthday shout out is to my cousin, Yolanda Cheeks. Today is her birthday. And she's awesome. You guys have a blessed day. Thank you.
13: Good morning. My name is Christine. I'm calling from Atlanta, Georgia, by way of St. Louis, Missouri. And I want to give my one-year-old a shout-out, Cohen Bellamy, who turned one on yesterday. Happy birthday, baby.
6: Thank you, everybody, for celebrating your birthday with us. Happy birthday, everybody. And do we have any more in the Get Up Church?
14: I got a few. Got to shout out Decatur's own Fat Man Deezy is his birthday. Comedian, my God, Daryl Moore, and comedian Doug Williams.
6: Oh, what about you, Cheryl? Any cousins?
5: Yeah, no cousins, David. Steve Lawrence, worship leader Steve Lawrence.
6: Yeah.
5: His birthday is today, yeah.
6: Happy birthday. Well, happy birthday, everybody. Stick around. We've got more on the way. Let's get up, mornings. Let's go.
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14: 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Because usually I just relax and...
0: Yeah, well, listen, yes, we're both. And it's the One Voyage 2026 sailing from Miami, October 26th through November the 1st aboard the beautiful Resilient Lady.
14: Okay, but who coming? Because, you know, I need good music and good words.
0: Well, we got a powerful lineup this time. Inspiration from Jonathan McReynolds, Ja'Kalen Carr, and Pastor Mike Jr., and maybe me.
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2: Good morning, good people. It's Get Up Mornings. I'm Erica Campbell. 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
2: 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Coming up this hour, I'll share an Erica-ism. I had a conversation with Bobby Jones years ago, and it came to pass. I'll tell you about it a little more today for the Erica-ism, and then Griff's got the joys and concerns. And then the E&G True Hollywood Bible Story. It's a story from Mark 10, Blind Bartimaeus. It's going to bless you good. Music from James Greer, Zacardi Cortez, and Fred Hammond. Here's my single positive on Get Up Mornings.

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4: Yes, it is. And today, it is the story of blind Bartimaeus from Mark 10. Y'all ready for this one?
5: I just remembered it. Yeah, let's get it in.
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6: Mark 10, 46 and 52. Jesus and his disciples went to Jericho. As they were leaving, a blind beggar named Bartimaeus was sitting by the roadside when he heard...
7: James.
8: Hey, Jesus is coming. Jesus of Nazareth is coming.
7: James for blind man.
8: Yeah. Wait a minute. Jesus.
7: Wait a minute. Jesus coming? Jesus yes. Who?
8: Jesus of Nazareth.
7: Jesus the Messiah?
8: Yes. Yes. Where
7: he
8: is so loud?
7: Y'all be quiet.
8: Calm down.
7: Must be nice to see and be mean at the same time. Jesus!
8: Bartimaeus.
7: Jesus. Hey, y'all be quiet. You ain't gave me no change. I can talk as much as I want to. Jesus! Over here, Jesus! Over here, Jesus!
4: Sir!
7: Jesus!
8: Yes, I am the Messiah. What may I do for you?
9: Are you Jesus?
8: I am.
9: Wow, Jesus, give me your wrist. I saw this in a movie once. Let me feel your wrist.
8: Okay.
9: That's Jesus. You him. You really him.
8: What do you want me to do for you?
9: Oh, Rabbi, I just want to be able to see.
8: Well, listen, your faith has made you whole. You can see because of your faith. Go your way, sir.
9: Hold on.
7: I can see y'all let me stay in this shirt all these years. These are the kind of friends I got. Jesus! I can see Jesus! Oh, man, I can
8: see.
7: Another
8: miracle.
7: I can see. Ain't nobody been putting nothing in my can.
8: He just did another miracle.
7: Is that the lady I've been talking to? You the lady that's been every Wednesday? I've been catfished. I've been catfished. Jesus, good looking. I can see clearly now. The rain is gone.
4: Rain, girl. Oh, Lord.
5: And the Oscar goes to.
4: Come on.
10: Behind the beat, you know.
4: Oh, Lord, so good. Listen, if you hear Jesus is passing by, don't you be quiet. You better open up your mouth and get his attention. Can your praise get God's attention today? That's a good question to ask yourself. Get in the word. Does your praise get God's attention? Y'all stick around. We got more on the way. The Ericaism is coming up next, and Griff's got the joys and concerns. Don't forget, I got to tell you what Bobby Jones said to me. It's coming up next on Get Up Mornings.
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0: Well, Columbus City Schools family, this is your superintendent, Dr. Angela Chapman. 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
2: So I have a long relationship with Dr. Jones, who's been very kind to me and my sister, and especially kind when I started my solo career. I would always be able to take a moment with him backstage, and I have a picture that I'm going to share a little later if I can find it in my phone, where he was just talking to me about the business. Once I started the radio show, he really kind of just mentored and would share tips and information, you know, about operating in the gospel music industry. And he would always say, Erica, you're such a star. You're going to be in movies one day. And of course, I'd heard that a few times, but he would say, he would repeat it every time I saw him, Erica, you're a star and you're going to be in movies one day. But I mean, you know, your family and people that love you, they always say stuff like that. So you kind of take it, you know, and I don't know that you always believe it. Well, I didn't always believe it, you know. But I got a text that said, I was thinking about you. And when I told you that you were going to be a star, I saw your movie and you were excellent. And I thought about how much we talked about it. Much love. And it was just a sweet message to get, but it's really true. He's always, always, encouraged me and made space for me, on all of his shows, any show I wanted to be on. And so I just want to share that and just love on Dr. Jones today. You'll still see him at the BET Awards. He still shows up. He still represents, all those years of gospel and on television, the longest running gospel show, still has his countdown show, still has the video show. It's just on different networks now. But he's still in TV, still in media, still doing it. And I just love him so much and appreciate, every message that he's ever told me and encouraged me. You know, this industry was not very nice when I went solo. But I know it's only because they loved Mary Mary so much, but some of the words were rather mean and hurtful, if I'm honest. And he would just keep encouraging me to keep going and, you know, keep singing, keep creating, stay in media. And I'm still here. And so thank you, Dr. Jones, for your kind words. I know you don't call yourself a prophet, but you gave me a prophetic word that I would be in movies. And I started my first film, Lifetime, Thou Shalt Not Commit Adultery. And I'm just super grateful for the way God works in my life. I know God's time is not mine at all. He works in his own time. And if you learn to get past the fact that you feel like it's taking too long because you're in human time, in earth time, and you don't understand God's timing, you really will miss your blessing. You really will give yourself something else to do because it's not happening in the time you thought it would happen. But I'm telling you, when you learn to operate in patience and prepare yourself for what God has prepared for you, you will see blessings in your life that maybe you thought you were getting earlier, or sometimes it comes sooner than you thought. However it works, let your heart be open. And when people prophesy God's truth in your life, you better say in your heart, I receive and I believe that. When someone prophesies truth that resonates with your soul, sometimes people be prophelying. When they prophesy the truth of God, a message from heaven to warn you about what, or to let you know or prepare for what is to come, you say, thank you for preparing me, Lord. Thank you for giving me a heads up on what's to come. Let me prepare my mind and my heart to receive it. Don't say things like, it's never going to happen. It's never, because you get yourself in a place of doubt and anxiety and fear that doesn't allow you to walk in the promise of God. He has it for you. But are you going to go get your blessings? He has it for you. But are you going to do the thing that requires, are you going to take the next step into receiving the blessing that is for you? You can't sit on your hands and sit in the corner and sit in the closet and, well, I'm waiting on the blessing to knock on my door. You better get up and go get what God says is yours. That's my Erica-ism. I love Dr. Jones. Let's get up mornings.
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2: Hello, this is Dr. Angela Chapman, Superintendent of Columbus City Schools. 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
3: Well, saints of the Most High God, we are coming to you live from the Get Up Church of our Lord, Baptist non-denominational, denominational, AME, CME, ENG, LMNOP, Apostolic Church of God in Christ. All right, Griff, let the Lord use you.
4: Thank you, FLP.
3: Yeah, God.
4: Gotta say happy birthday to comedian Doug Williams and my dude from the east side in Atlanta, Fat Man Deezy. Extra tambourinical today. First, giving honor to God who's ahead of my life, I'd like to say I'm glad to be in the house of the Lord one more time, Elder Cheryl. Because he brought me from a mighty long way. Brother Fat Man Deezy, I could have been dead, sleeping in the grave, but God is good.
3: All the time.
4: And all the time.
3: God is good.
4: Yes, yes, yes. You know, the best part about living in Atlanta is the forest and the woods and the cicadas. I'm arguing with the cicadas every day because the cicadas is real loud and then they get real quiet and then they get real loud. So if they hear me talking on my deck, they start saying, I can also talk. You ain't the only one who can always talk. You, I'm always going to be out here talking about you always. So I'm always going back and forth with the cicadas. But it's something really cool in Atlanta. We have deer, like proper deer. And in my backyard is two baby deers with the white dots really looking like Bambi. And then they mama is a giant doe walking back and forth. And I just sit there sometimes because they just be walking, just chilling. I be like, wow, that's the cicadas. That's who I go back and forth with. Yeah. And they be like, hey, you ain't the only one that can talk real loud. And then we ain't going to talk no more. But then I'm looking at these deer and I'm like, man, deer are so smart. Because they know that September 12th through October 9th is archery season and firearm season start October 17th through January 10th. So they get to just walk around free. I named them too, Cheryl. I named them pan-seared, basted, and chicken fried. Now, Cheryl laughing.
3: Sound good
4: she already know what venison tastes like. She's saying, ain't he all right? Somebody else in their car saying, deer is some good meat, Griff. You get to say, ain't he all right? But if you like me and you know,
3: leave Bambi alone.
4: I ain't killing no deer and eating it at the same time. Ain't he all right? Me and my neighbors be like, man, look at your camera. Look at your camera right now. Just deer everywhere.
3: Wow.
4: 5 or 6 in the morning.
5: So you are my house. My house is at the end of our development, and we're wooded. So they
4: yes.
5: roam in my yard all the time.
4: But wow. See, you Sunday, ain't they different was in the than front me, yard. Cheryl. Huh? You call a cousin and say, Daryl, hey,
3: dinner.
5: We can't.
4: You know
5: can't
4: the reunion
5: do it
4: is coming
5: deer
4: up.
5: Season, and they can't.
4: No,
5: do
4: that's
5: it
4: what
5: here
4: I'm saying. That's how they smart. They September to October, October to January. Until then, they stay going. Yeah. They going.
5: But let them be in Virginia, honey. They going to put that thing in the back of their truck and keep it going.
4: Yes.
3: That is crazy.
4: Mm-hmm. Venison is real lean, too.
5: It's like good.
4: Makes it's, very good smash
5: like
4: burgers.
5: Steak,
4: and
5: it is the best tender steak you ever would have had.
3: Really?
5: Yeah. It's really
3: good. Maybe I'll try it.
4: It's
3: I don't know. I'm so weird. I may try it.
4: Restaurants with the exotic foods.
3: Oh, yeah.
4: In it. Yeah. Really they be overcharging, though. I just go to Cheryl's house.
3: I'll take my ground turkey burger, thanks. Y'all stick around. We got more on the way. It's Get Up Morning.
5: Avocado spread.
3: Absolutely.
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2: 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It's Get Up Mornings. I'm Erica Campbell, loving Jesus and loving you here in the Get Up Church. 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
2: All right, guys, coming up this hour, Wake Up and Win with Dr. Willie Jolly. His message today, wealth is built from the inside out. And 11 minutes after the hour, we'll talk to Ernest Pugh. He'll share his latest single, Your Glory to See You. Let me make sure I get that right. Music from Yolanda Adams, Zacardi Cortez, and Renee Spearman. Here's Daryl Walls with Abel on Get Up Mornings.

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4: 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Hello, Ernest. How are you, sir?
5: Hey, hey, hey. Congratulations, and the Oscar goes to...
4: Thank you. Thank you. Listen, let's talk about this new single that you have. Why don't you briefly introduce it, and then we'll play it and come back and talk more about it.
5: Sure. It's called Your Glory to See You, and it's basically the mindset that the king, as the prophet Isaiah saw King Uzziah in the Bible, where he says, in the year that King Uzziah died, I saw the Lord. So he gives us a perspective of he saw him high, he saw him lifted up. I try to get them focused on the bigness of their God, and then their problems become very minuscule.
4: Right.
5: So that's what the song just talks about. We want to see you, your glory. We want your power. We want your influence.
4: All right, here it is. Your Glory to See You on Get Up Mornings.
6: Hallelujah. Come on, just put some sweet words of worship in the atmosphere with me. Come on, let's pull on heaven and get what we need from him tonight. Come on, pull on heaven with me. Come on, let your worship rise in this atmosphere. Come on, right there. Come on. Come on, let it rise.

0: That's Ernest Pugh with his latest single, Your Glory to See You. And listen, what do you hope listeners experience when they hear this song?
1: I just hope, you know, they draw nigh unto God and allow God to draw nigh unto them in that moment where they're really worshiping.
0: I love that. I love that. And congratulations on being honored with the BMI
2: yes.
0: Trailblazer Award. Looking back on your songwriting journey, what does this recognition mean for you at this stage in your career?
1: Just, you know, to have the people to experience the music. Sometimes they can put a name or a face with the song or with the recording. And that's what it kind of does to me. And it just, your peers as well as industry executives giving you, you know, I guess you're just due for your contribution to gospel. It's great.
0: Wow. Listen, you had some really honest and candid conversations online about being an artist and different things like that. And I've really enjoyed it. You know, sometimes people just kind of keep their stories to themselves. Why are you now sharing, which I feel like I know, but share it with our audience.
1: Yeah, I think we overcome, you know, by the blood of the Lamb, but also the word of our testimony. And sometimes when people get that realness and they understand, hey, this is no just walk in the park. This is like mm-hmm. a journey and it's layers to it. You know what
2: okay.
1: I'm saying? And I think when we can see the real human side of you and also know that you're touched with the infirmities and the challenges that everybody else goes to, it makes you more relatable as an artist.
2: Question, EP, as a veteran, mm-hmm. and as somebody who is coming up on 20 years, that milestone of a worshiper's perspective, man, how did you blend both of them? A lot of veterans that get out, they don't know where they're going to be and what they're going to do. How did you know that, man, I'm anointed for this?
1: Well, I went into the military, man, at 18. My declaration was, I'm a worshiper and a warrior.
2: How about that? I love
1: you know,
2: that.
1: When you grew up on the streets of Memphis, Tennessee, you know, it's kind of like I'm a reformed hood rat, as I would tell people. But I'm like, to show people that not only can I worship and be in the army of the Lord, but also come over here in the U.S. Army and be a light.
2: Wow.
1: I think
2: yes.
1: that was my whole mindset for going in. We're gonna go in there and take the cross. In there.
0: I love it.
2: Erica,
0: I love it.
2: I
0: yes.
2: would have loved to seen Hood Rat Ernest Pugh. I'm just saying.
0: He's
2: I'm
0: so
2: just,
0: crazy.
1: Write the song.
0: Lord Jesus. Lord Jesus. I love it. Thank you for being with us today. How do we stay
1: Thank
0: connected
1: you.
0: To you?
1: www.ernestpugh.com and all my socials is at Ernest Pugh.
0: I love it. Thank you for being with us, y'all. His latest single is called Your Glory to See You. Be sure to download it and stream it today. Matter of fact, do a refresh and just stream everything, Ernest Pugh. Make this the
1: everything.
0: Ernest Pugh day.
1: Get it all.
0: God bless you. Thank you for being with us.
1: Love y'all.
0: All right, guys, stick around. The Get Up poll is up next on Get Up Morning.
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0: Hey, this is Erica Campbell, and love is one of God's greatest gifts. 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
13: 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Just stopping by to say congratulations to my family, Bishop Griffin, First Lady E, celebrating 10 years with Get Up Mornings. May God continue to bless this ministry. And y'all 10 years old now. I love y'all.
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3: All right, Cheryl, what are we talking about today?
4: All right, y'all know I just celebrated my Holloway family reunion. And last weekend, me and my cousins, found ourselves quoting and laughing at some of the things our parents and grandparents used to say to us. You know how they had these catchy sayings all the time. And we didn't understand it then. But now that we, got this big old age, it's making perfect sense. It's making perfect sense. So my grandma had a bunch of little sayings, like she would say love and luck, like when that was her greeting to people, or something else she would say. But one of the things I know she said, keep a living. She would always say keep a living, and we would laugh at whatever she was doing. And so now that I'm older, I understand what she meant by keep living, because the kids are saying stuff to me about, you know, what I'm saying, how I'm dressing, what I'm doing. And I'll say, keep a living.
5: Yes, absolutely.
4: That's exactly what she said.
5: What's now, funny, I find myself saying it too now.
4: Right, right. And my mom, she's a little spicy. So she would always tell us that a hard head makes a soft behind. Meaning, keep doing what you're doing and not obeying, and your butt is mine, right? Like, I got absolutely. You. I'm gonna tap that tail a little bit. So, yeah. So we get it. What's some of the things that your parents saying that you find in doubt? You understand it now. It might even be saying it.
5: Yeah, I definitely heard. It was from my uncle, though. Keep living. That was his answer for everything, and I hated it. But I find myself saying it to somebody, and I understand why, especially with keep living. Like, they're not going to get it. You can explain to you blue in the face. When you're 20s and teens, you're just not listening. You don't see it at all. Somewhere around 37, you go, oh. That's what they meant. Yeah. You know what? My mom would always say, have mercy on people, because you're going to need it one day.
4: Yeah. That's a good one.
5: She absolutely would say that. And you don't believe fat meat is greasy. What does that mean?
4: You don't believe nothing.
6: You don't believe
5: fat meat is greasy.
4: Yeah, you don't believe nothing. Okay. Nothing, okay. I'm telling you.
5: I heard that my whole life.
4: That's a good one though, right there.
5: Jesus. My grandma saying, don't y'all go out this house looking like no strumpets.
4: Strumpet.
5: Street walking strumpet. What's a strumpet?
4: I don't know, but you know what? I've heard that.
5: You need this house looking like no street walking strumpet.
4: It can't be good.
5: Your skirt too short. If
4: whatever
5: your stomach
4: it is,
5: out.
4: It can't be good.
5: Don't you go out here. What about you, Griff? Street walking strumpet.
6: Oh, man. My mom and my dad were kings and queens of making stuff up. But I think for me and my mother, and what I would repeat to my kids is you could can or you could can't.
5: Like, yes, you've said that
6: pretty much that simple. Yeah, I can't repeat a lot of the things my mom taught me on the radio.
4: On this show, huh?
5: I love Miss Lenore.
6: So me too.
4: I had to see.
6: And y'all been talking about phrases. I was like, can't say that one. Can't.
5: Well, give us the clean version.
6: Say that one. If we not, okay. This is one of my favorites, and I do talk about this one often. If we not going to talk about the elephant in the room, who left this elephant caca?
4: Right. We got to talk about the caca.
5: We got to talk about the caca. Mom, that is so good. So we want to know what's something your parents and grandparents said growing up that made no sense back then but makes perfect sense today. Call us 877-242-2426. 877-242-2426. What's something your grandparents or your parents said that made no sense back in the day, but you understand it clearly today? 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
3: Listen, today we are asking, what is something your parents or grandparents said to you growing up that made no sense back then? Boy, but you understand it good now. Let's go to the phones and talk to John in Maryland. Hey, John, what's something your parents or grandparents used to say that you didn't understand then, but you understand now?
4: Good morning, good morning. My mother would always say, and my grandmother, if we broke something, she would always say, you kids will tear Jesus off the cross if they let you.
3: That's a good one.
5: That actually is.
3: That's a good one. John, thank you for sharing this morning.
4: Have a good day.
3: You too. Bye-bye.
4: You.
3: Tamika in Arkansas is on the line. Tamika, what's something your grandparents said that made no sense back in the day, but you understand now?
6: Hey, I actually have two. One was, a hard head make a soft behind.
3: Yeah.
6: And I was always like, and then the other one was, if I asked them how something was or how they felt about somebody, oh, it ain't nothing to write home about.
3: Yes. Yes.
7: Yeah, that is.
3: They wrote letters back in the day. I guess don't
7: write
3: home.
7: Yeah.
3: Ain't nothing to write home about.
7: About.
6: Mm-hmm. Right. So it wasn't no internet or anything. So.
3: Right. Thank you for calling.
6: Thank you all. Have a good day.
5: 877-242-2426. It's time for the Get Up poll. Let's go to South Carolina and talk to Ashley. Ash, what's something your grandparents or parents used to say you didn't understand, but now you repeating it to folks?
8: So it's actually three. I'm going to say them real quickly. One of them is, can't die when ain't was born. Another one is, like, I can't do it. No, you ain't going to do it.
7: Right.
8: Another one is, unconditional love. She like, can you do such and such? And I'm like, no, unconditional love. I'm like, okay. And then the third one, oh God, of course it was, escape me. What was it? Oh, it was one that was so weird.
5: And now you are a grandparent.
8: And now I'm a mama of three, and I know I say it all the time.
3: Wow.
8: Now, listen.
3: Thank you.
8: We had so many, but those are the two that really stand out.
3: Well, thank you so much for sharing with us today.
8: Thank you.
3: Okay,
8: bye.
3: Bye-bye. Shannon in Maryland is on the line. Hey, Shannon, what's something your parents or grandparents said back in the day that made no sense, but you understand it now?
9: Watch the company that you keep.
7: Yes,
9: mm-hmm.
7: Indeed. That's mm-hmm. the truth. Ain't that the truth?
9: Because bad company corrupts good character. Amen. That is so true.
3: Mm-hmm. Absolutely. Thank mm-hmm. you so much for sharing today.
9: All right, Erica, Griff, and Cheryl, have a wonderful weekend. I know it's Thursday, but have a wonderful
7: Thank
9: weekend.
7: You.
9: All
7: right.
5: Thank you.
3: Okay, bye-bye.
5: Let's go to Detroit and talk to Dana. Dana, what up, though? What's something your parents or grandparents used to say you didn't understand, but now you saying it to everybody?
10: All right. My mother used to tell me, if you keep your hand closed, nothing can go out, but neither can nothing go in.
7: Mm-hmm. That's right.
10: Meaning that if you don't give, you can't get.
7: That's there you
3: right.
7: go. There you go.
3: Well, thank you so much for calling today. We appreciate you. Thank you for listening.
10: All right. Thank you. Bye.
5: Hey,
3: yes.
5: I think my kids going to be laughing at me when they get older, because I remember just now telling them, I don't know and not me ain't here, so I'm whooping y'all.
3: I don't know. Not me. I didn't do it.
7: Uh-huh.
3: Listen. God, I just heard it yesterday.
7: They not here.
3: Y'all stick around. It's Get Up Mornings.
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2: Good morning, good people. It's Get Up Mornings. I'm Erica Campbell. Loving Jesus and loving you. It's a thankful Thursday, June the 25th. This is the day the Lord has made. We'll rejoice and we will be glad in it. 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
1: 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Y'all, I promise we don't make this stuff up. 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
7: Mark 10, 46 and 52. Jesus and his disciples went to Jericho. As they were leaving, a blind beggar named Bartimaeus was sitting by the roadside when he heard...
8: James.
9: Hey, Jesus is coming. Jesus of Nazareth
8: James
9: is coming.
8: James for a blind man.
9: Yeah. Yeah, what? Jesus.
8: I mean, wait a minute. Jesus coming? Jesus who?
9: Jesus of Nazareth.
8: Jesus the Messiah?
9: Yes.
8: Yes. Where he at?
9: So loud?
8: Y'all be quiet.
9: Calm down.
8: Must be nice to see and be mean at the same time. Jesus! Jesus!
9: What a man.
8: Jesus. Hey, y'all be quiet. You ain't gave me no change. I can talk as much as I want to. Jesus! Over here, Jesus! Over here, Jesus!
6: Sir!
8: Jesus!
9: Yes, I am the Messiah. What may I do for you?
10: Are you Jesus?
9: I am.
10: Wow, Jesus, give me your wrist. I saw this in a movie once. Let me feel your wrist.
9: Okay.
10: That's Jesus. You him. You really him.
9: What do you want me to do for you?
10: Oh, Rabbi, I just want to be able to see.
9: Well, listen, your faith has made you whole. You can see because of your faith. Go your way, sir.
10: Hold on.
8: I can see y'all let me stay in this shirt all these years. These are the kind of friends I got. Jesus! I can see Jesus! Oh, man, I can
9: see.
8: Another
9: miracle.
8: I can see. Ain't nobody been putting nothing in my can.
9: He just did another miracle.
8: Is that the lady I've been talking to? You the lady that's been every Wednesday? I've been catfish. I see I've been catfish. Jesus, good looking. I can see clearly now. The rain is gone.
0: Thing, Griff.
6: Man, Griff. 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Make sure you give God praise all day long. 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

Well, Columbus City Schools family, this is your superintendent, Dr. Angela Chapman. As we close another school year, I want to say thank you to our students for their hard work and the growth they showed throughout the year. Thank you to our families for partnering with us and to our teachers, principals, and support staff for pouring into our young people every day. This summer, I encourage every student to rest, recharge, keep reading, and stay safe. You did it, CCS. Enjoy your summer.

Hey yo, beach house vibes, maneuver the jet ski. Cause I serve a god that parted the Red Sea. Multi-million dollar commercials for Pepsi. From food stamps to more ice than Gretzky. I don't gotta talk, the Lord defends me. I watch them all fall for going against me. Cause me and all my angels shot the devil up while you was trying to pull me.

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4: All right, Cheryl, tell us what is trending today.
5: Oprah just spilled some beans, and listen, Whitney Houston Estate is not happy about it. Whitney Houston Estate is refuting Oprah Winfrey's recalling the late singer was high and fell off stage during an appearance on her talk show. From the 2009 interview on the Oprah Winfrey Show, Winfrey absolutely fell off. Whitney absolutely fell off stage, but it was during a sound check, her estate said, and was due to darkness of the area that she was unfamiliar with. And so she wasn't at, they said this verbatim, she was absolutely not high. And so,
4: how you know?
5: Mm-hmm. And during the conversation at the Cannes Lion Conference in France, Winfrey claimed that Houston was relapsing when she arrived to perform on what would be her last appearance on the show. She fell off the stage, Winfrey said. And so it's really interesting because you got mixed emotions happening on social media right now.
4: Right,
5: that's why it's trending.
4: Right.
5: So it's like saying to Oprah, why would you bring up this story now? Like, yeah,
4: or
5: like,
4: is it an old story that somebody resurfaced? Because, you know, that happens too.
5: Yeah, it looks like it's pretty current, but... and I don't even know what caused her to talk about it, but she was saying the difference between now and then, because she said to her team, you know, and the audience that they were not to release any of that footage. Like, it wasn't like, you know, cell phones now, social media now.
4: Right.
5: And so she was like, if it was now, that would have been, you know, the end of her career at that point. But she was like, you know, I wanted to make sure that they didn't release any of that. And we made them sign the NDAs and all the things. And so, yeah, so Pat Houston from, you know, Whitney's camp is coming back to say that wasn't true. She just
6: it's just a little random messy from the unmessiest person.
5: Right. That's what's making it big news, I think. Yeah.
4: Because she's not known for that at all in any
5: ever.
4: Way, shape, or form.
5: Right.
4: So
5: right.
4: Why would she become that now?
6: Today.
4: You know what I mean?
6: Yeah, or yesterday. Right.
5: Or is it because, you know, she's getting older, and the older we get, we don't care what we say.
4: Baby.
5: Baby.
6: I believe everything is AI and it needs to be quadruple and 20 times.
4: Triple check.
6: Like, it's just.
4: Absolutely. You have to check, for sure.
5: Yeah. Anyway, we still love Whitney. We still
4: for
5: love
4: sure.
5: Oprah.
4: Absolutely.
5: So it is what it is.
6: And she's not a liar. Like, so that's
5: right.
6: The other part.
5: Like, we kind of believe.
6: Right.
5: Yeah.
6: Right.
5: All right. I love this story. Sybil touched on it a little today. A Louisiana man who lived with sickle cell disease since infancy is celebrating a life-changing milestone after becoming the first person in the state to be functionally cured of the condition through gene therapy. Daniel Cressy, 23, completed the groundbreaking treatment at Manning Family Children's Hospital in New Orleans, marking what doctors described as a significant advancement for patients living with the inherited blood disorder. Cressy is also the first person in the Gulf Coast region to undergo gene-edited therapy. And this is really big news. I have a nephew with sickle cell, so I really, really love this because I knew they were getting closer and closer to a cure. We go to St. Jude all the time and they talk about the different gene therapies and the things that they've done. They had a young lady who was also cured, but they were treating her for a cancer at the time. And so they're trying to find ways to eradicate it. And you know, sickle cell disease affects African Americans and people of color more than any other race. And so I just love this story that there's a breakthrough and that people can find, use the same medical treatment to try to cure other people. Cressy said he wanted to become a pilot and that was his dream, to become a pilot, but the Aviation Administration would not consider licensing him because he lived with sickle cell disease. And so now he can go forth and becoming a pilot at 23. I think this is such a beautiful, beautiful story. And I pray that others are going to be able to use the same method to be cured. So that's what's trending. We're going to post this story on our website so you can check it out at getuperica.com. All right, family, if you're celebrating your birthday, you're celebrating today with Lala Anthony, with Del Curry, Jimmy Walker. Tamir Rice was born today, and Dikembe Mutombo, he was born today as well. Special birthday shout out to our friend Steve Lawrence, my good friend Steve Loney. His birthday is today as well. And if it's your birthday, well, happy birthday.
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1: 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After victories over Paraguay and Australia, the U.S. men's team have won Group D and are guaranteed a favorable spot in the round of 32. 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

0: Good morning, good people. It's Get Up Mornings. I'm Erica Campbell, and we are at the end of our time. I hope you had a good morning. Hope you heard something to encourage you, to bless you, to have the best day ever. Hope you worship a little bit more today. I hope you smile a little bit more, laugh a little bit more today. Because Get Up Mornings, our goal is to fill your morning with joy. All right, team, what'd you love about the show today?
1: I always love the ENG True Hollywood Bible Stories.
0: Oh, my God.
1: And I loved your Erica-ism talking about, you know, Dr. Bobby Jones and what he shared
2: that
1: with
2: was
1: you.
2: So
1: and
2: cool.
1: Now that it came to fruition of you being a movie star.
0: Well, movie star is
2: movie
0: stretch,
2: star is fine. Is. Receive it. Receive it.
0: Wasn't it movies?
2: It was a people
1: was
2: are
1: it?
2: Auditioning
1: it
2: every
1: TV.
2: Day. And
1: it
2: wish they could
1: movie.
2: Be what you did. So,
0: well, praise God. I received
2: yes.
0: it. What about you, Griffington?
2: I love the get up, Ho. Things people used to say, or things your grandparents or parents used to say that you say now. My mama used to say, huh, and what got smacked in the mouth.
0: And if you said, huh, what happened huh? after that?
2: Bow.
1: Woo,
2: curtains.
0: Lord.
2: It's curtains. That's
0: curtains for you. I love it. Well, it's been a good morning. Great gospel music. Great conversation. And we pray the rest of your day is blessed. Let's end with a word of prayer. Lord, we are thankful and grateful for this day, Lord, for the brand new mercy that we got when we woke up this morning. I thank you, Lord God, that you're in control and we're not. Help us to remember that, to lean in you. Lord, help us to believe the good that we hear. Help us to believe what we see and read in your word. Lord, that's not just for others. It's for you too. So we're praying for you right now, where you are, where your mind is, where your heart is, praying healing and restoration, praying strength, praying victory, praying deliverance in Jesus' mighty name. Everything that you need, may God supply it emotionally, mentally, spiritually, not just the financial stuff, but the internal things that you need. May God give you the peace you're looking for, the healing you're looking for, the joy you're looking for, the love that you're looking for, the value that you seek to find. Your value is in Jesus Christ. He loves you more than you can know. In Jesus' mighty name, I pray. Thank God. Amen.
1: Amen.
2: Amen.
0: Amen. Love y'all. Have a good one, and we'll see you tomorrow. Faith walking.
1: Love talking.
2: Enjoy living.
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0: If he did it before, he can do it again. If you are sick in your body right now, think about all the times that God has healed your body. If he did it before, he can do it again. Jehovah Rapha is your healer. And I speak healing in your life. And I thank God for the healing that is on the way. Dear Lord, I pray you bless her. Bless him from the crown of his head to the soles of her feet. And we thank you in advance for the healing that is to come. Jehovah Rapha is your healer. Amen. Stay close. Coming right back. I've got more music on the way to keep you encouraged. William McDowell, Isaac Curry, and more. It's all up next on Praise With.
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2: Hold on, Erica, so you mean I can relax and be a blessing? Because usually I just relax and...
1: Yeah, well, listen, yes, we're both. And it's the One Voyage 2026 sailing from Miami, October 26th through November the 1st aboard the beautiful Resilient Lady.
2: Okay, but who coming? Because, you know, I need good music and good word.
1: Well, we got a powerful lineup this time. Inspiration from Jonathan McReynolds, Ja'Kalen Carr, and Pastor Mike Jr., and maybe me.
2: Oh, yeah. Good. I'm there. I'm shouting and eating good. What's the food looking like, though, E?
1: Griff, they got 20 restaurants.

0: Well, Columbus City Schools family, this is your superintendent, Dr. Angela Chapman. 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This is Dr. Angela Chapman, Superintendent of Columbus City Schools. 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As summer begins, stay safe, stay encouraged, and know that your Columbus City Schools family is cheering you on. 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

ask him, clean this house, dear Lord. I need to get right. Isaac Carey on Praise with TJ. Let's go way back. Back in the day, Andre Crouch and the Disciples. Soon and very soon.

0: song to this day. Sounds so good. Yolanda Adams, Open My Heart. And hey, have you heard about the One Voyage Cruise? It's coming up, docking out of Miami, Florida on October 26th, docks back on November 1st. So coming up, got a few months. Erica Campbell and Warren Campbell, they will be doing a vow renewal ceremony. Tony Terry will be singing at that. Also on the boat, Jonathan McReynolds, Pastor Mike Jr., Ja'Kalen Carr. It's going to be something for everyone. Setting sail on October 26th. There's also R&B and old school R&B on the boat as well. Go to onevoyagecruise.com. Onevoyagecruise.com will get you all the details that you need. Stay close. Coming right back. I've got more music on the way to keep you encouraged. Zacardi Cortez, he's up in 7 right here on Praise Week.
1: Well, the primaries are behind us. So what's next? 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

That's what I really want, dear Jesus. I just want to be close to you. 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And when God blesses you, give him all the honor. Give him all the credit. It was nobody but Jesus.

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I want everybody to get on your feet. Wait a minute. Stay right there. Y'all go back. I want you to stay there. Stay right there. 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

0: 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Our God is a very present help in the time of need. He said, you can look unto the hills, which cometh your help. If you need help on something, ask God and he will lead the way. He's a very present help in the time of need. And we all need him right now, right? Stay close. Coming right back. I've got more music on the way to keep you encouraged. Zacardi Cortez, he's up next. It's praise.
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0: Well, Columbus City Schools family, this is your superintendent, Dr. Angela Chapman. As we close another school year, I want to say thank you to our students for their hard work and the growth they showed throughout the year. Thank you to our families for partnering with us and to our teachers, principals, and support staff for pouring into our young people every day. This summer, I encourage every student to rest, recharge, keep reading, and stay safe. You did it, CCS. Enjoy your summer. Hello, this is Dr. Angela Chapman, Superintendent of Columbus City Schools. Summer is here, and I want to wish every CCS student and family a safe, fun, and restful summer vacation. You have worked hard this school year, and now it is time to enjoy those special moments with family and friends. So students, enjoy this break, keep your curiosity alive, and don't stop exploring and learning. We cannot wait to welcome you back in August for another exciting school year. Have a wonderful summer!
1: Hey family, it's your girl Erica Campbell, and what if I told you your next getaway could refresh your spirit and pour into someone else at the same time?
2: Hold on, Erica, so you mean I can relax and be a blessing? Because usually I just relax and...
1: 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And it's the One Voyage 2026 sailing from Miami, October 26th through November the 1st aboard the beautiful Resilient Lady.
2: Okay, but who coming? Because, you know, I need good music and good word.
1: Well, we got a powerful lineup this time. Inspiration from Jonathan McReynolds, Ja'Kaylin Carr, and Pastor Mike Jr., and maybe me.
2: Oh, yeah. Good. I'm there. I'm shouting and eating good. What's the food looking like, though, E?
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Here's JJ Harrison, Nothing Else.

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0: Every praise is to our God. Let's just praise the Lord. You know, sometimes when you get ready to spend some time with Jesus, make sure you always have an attitude of gratitude, thanking God for all he's ever done, all that he is doing, and all that he will do. Don't get caught or stuck in that rut of just asking for things, asking for blessings, asking for open doors. Thank God. Think about all the good things God has done for you. 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Even I just so happened to run into my best friend the other day, and we had such a great conversation. Nothing is a coincidence, and I give all the honor, praise, and glory to our God. Every praise is to our God. Amen. Stay close. Coming right back. I've got more music on the way to keep you encouraged. The Georgia Mass Choir, we're going to take you back. It's up next on Praise.
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2: Hello, this is Dr. Angela Chapman, Superintendent of Columbus City Schools. 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
3: Well, the primaries are behind us. 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

Hey, y'all, it's your girl, Erica Campbell. 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

0: Joy 106.3, Columbus' inspiration station. That is Tanya Nolan with blessings. You're rocking with Yavis Ellis. I am the pastor of your middays. What a faithful God we serve. And I'm excited to be with you on this Thursday. Any day above ground is a great day. You know, this focus for this week, we've been talking about prayer. You know, prayer changes things. Prayer brings peace. Prayer strengthens our relationship between us and our Father. But prayer also reminds us that those who wait upon the Lord shall renew their strength. If you're feeling weak today, if you're tired, if you're weary, stop and pray. All right, coming up, I got some more of your inspirational hits right here on Joy 106.3.
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1: 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After victories over Paraguay and Australia, the U.S. men's team have won Group D and are guaranteed a favorable spot in the round of 32. 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
5: Well, the primaries are behind us. 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
1: 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My God!
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0: Joy 106.3, Columbus's inspiration station. That is Norman Hutchins. The song's called God's Got a Blessing. What an amazing truth that God does have a blessing for me and you. And the fact that we're already living in the blessing. Another 24 hours is a blessing. So instead of looking for what's coming next, embrace what he's already given you in this moment. You know, we're talking about prayer and how prayer gives us strength. It is where weak people receive strength from a strong God. It is one of the ways we wait on God. Isaiah 40:31, it says, those who wait upon the Lord shall renew their strength. Prayer renews your strength on today. All right. Coming up, I got some more of your inspirational hits right here on Joy 106.3, Columbus's Inspiration Station.
1: Well, the primaries are behind us. So what's next? Now it's time for the real decision. Election Day is Tuesday, November 3rd, and the deadline to register to vote is on Monday, October 5th. This is where it counts. 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Right here in Columbus, you've seen what's at stake. Now it's time to stand on it. Don't just watch it happen. 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
1: Well, the primaries are behind us. So what's next? Now it's time for the real decision. Election Day is Tuesday, November 3rd, and the deadline to register to vote is on Monday, October 5th. This is where it counts. 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

0: Joy 106.3, Columbus's inspiration station. That right there is Ron Carter with Open My Eyes. You're rocking with Yavis Ellis, the pastor of your middays. And listen, prayer gives us strength. You know, when Jesus faced difficult moments, he prayed. If the Son of God depending on prayer, how much more do you and I need it for our daily lives? I'll say it again. If the Son of God depended on prayer, how much more do you and I need it in our daily lives? Check your prayer life on today. All right, coming up, I got some more of your inspirational hits right here on Joy 106.3.
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Yeah, yeah. 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
1: Too many of y'all are too caught up on who you used to be, and you're thinking because of who you used to be, God can't use who you gonna be. 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

0: Joy 106.3, Columbus's inspiration station. That is Lasha Knox. The song is called Right There. You're rocking with Yavis Ellis. I am the pastor of your middays. Happy Thursday to you. Listen, man, if you do not have our iPhone or Android app, you are missing out tremendously. 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Go and make it happen. It's worth the time and energy. You can leave your comments. You can leave your prayer requests. You can leave your favorite scriptures. You may even hear yourself on my show. So go and download it today, all right? Coming up next, I got some more of your inspirational hits right here on Joy 106.3.
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0: Joy 106.3, Columbus's inspiration station that is sincere with After Tonight. My name is Yavis Ellis. I am the pastor of your middays. You know, we're talking about prayer. That's been our focus on today. And when Jesus faced difficult moments, he prayed. Now think about this. If the Son of God had to depend on prayer, how much more do you and I need prayer in our daily lives? Really think about that. You and I are in need of prayer. It is our lifeline. And so prayer was essential for Jesus. It's also essential for us. Coming up, I got some more of your inspirational hits right here on Joy 106.3.
1: Local for you, I'm Jared Smalley with an NBC4 News update on Urban One. Former Franklin County Sheriff's Deputy Jason Mead is expected to go on trial for a murder charge for a third time. That is according to a court filing from defense attorneys released today. Mead shot and killed Casey Goodson Jr. in 2020. The jury could not come to a verdict on the murder charges in either of the first two trials. Mead was convicted of reckless homicide. A major decision announced this morning by the U.S. Supreme Court. The court will allow the Trump administration to end temporary protected status for millions of immigrants. Most of those immigrants are Haitian and Syrian, and Ohio is home to a large population of Haitian immigrants who could now be deported following that decision. In sports, later tonight, Team USA will play its third match in group play of the World Cup. Two wins so far and a guaranteed top spot into the round of 32. So the U.S. may play a slightly different lineup against Turkey. The crew's Max Arston could get his first World Cup action. Join us tonight at 4, 5, and 6 for those stories and your most accurate forecast. Local for you, I'm...
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4: Well, the primaries are behind us. 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

Well, Columbus City Schools family, this is your superintendent, Dr. Angela Chapman. As we close another school year, I want to say thank you to our students for their hard work and the growth they showed throughout the year. Thank you to our families for partnering with us and to our teachers, principals, and support staff for pouring into our young people every day. This summer, I encourage every student to rest, recharge, keep reading, and stay safe. You did it, CCS. Enjoy your summer.

Isaiah 40:31. They that wait upon the Lord shall renew their strength. Take a breath, recharge your faith, and let Joy 106.3 keep your

0: Joy 106.3, Columbus's Inspiration Station. You're rocking with Yavis Ellis. That was Myron Butler with Stronger. All right, I got some J.J. Harrison after this on Joy 106.3.
1: Praise the Lord, everybody. We got a message to encourage you and let you know that no matter what you're going through, there's still glory coming, and it's coming.

Pastor Yavez Ellis, keeping you uplifted from that first sip of coffee to that final reply all. 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

0: Joy 106.3, Columbus's inspiration station, that is Maverick City with Run to You. You're rocking with Yavis Ellis. I am the pastor of your middays. Happy Thursday to you. Listen, man, I'm excited. And the reason I'm excited is because we've been talking about prayer and how prayer provides strength. And I know that all of us are going through situations and circumstances and things that may happen and may come our way. But the truth of the matter is this. You are not alone. You are not without power. The power comes from tapping in with Jesus. You don't have to face life's battles alone. Prayer connects you to the power and the presence of God. And so make sure you tap in on today. Isaiah 40:31, those that wait upon the Lord shall renew their strength. And prayer is one of the ways we wait on God. That is my time for today. But coming up next is my brother, Willie Mo Jr. Don't forget, you got to keep the hope, keep the faith. But most of all, keep the joy. It's Yavis on Joy 106.3, Columbus's inspiration station.
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3: Hello, Columbus City Schools family. This is your superintendent, Dr. Angela Chapman. 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
2: Come Take on, glory. Thursday, right here on the Willie Moe Jr.
4: Lift your
2: show.
4: Hands. Take glory.
2: Hallelujah. Family, I don't know what you're thanking God for. I want to thank God that I didn't quit. I'm going to tell you what I didn't quit. And because of not quitting, God showed up. Mm-hmm. Come on. Somebody else has that testimony too. Lord, I thank God I did not quit. If that's your testimony, let's talk about it when we come back. Here's the Clark Sisters right here on the Willie Moe Jr. Show. Flat out.

0: Canton Jones, praise on go.
1: Holy Ghost got my praise on go.
0: Yes, Lord.
1: Jesus.
0: Family, that's a great record. Make sure that you stream it, buy it, whatever you have to do. Mm-hmm. Canton is doing some amazing work with his family and, you know, working with Dwight Stone. It's really cool.
2: Yeah, I'm excited because in this season, I'm learning, Willie, that you can combine what you have to do with what you want to do.
0: Say it again for me.
2: I'm learning in this season that you can combine what you have to do with what you want to do.
0: Indeed. How are you combining?
2: I decided to DJ from the treadmill.
0: That's okay.
2: So I set up my DJ equipment on top of my treadmill.
0: Mm-hmm.
2: And now I'm DJing while I'm on the treadmill, which a lot of people are amazed by. They were like, how do you, are you not tired? I was like, I have a lot of energy.
0: Mm-hmm.
2: So yeah, you can make, it's called multitasking, but it's called habit stacking too. And you can do that.
0: Yeah.
2: That's, I think, good. You did that.
0: Yeah. That's how I live. Got a habit stack.
2: Habit stack.
0: I would have lost everything if I didn't have habit stacking, a routine that you just kind of stick to. Kind of changing my routine now.
2: Mm-hmm.
0: Since mom has been promoted to heaven,
2: mm-hmm,
0: her biggest wish was me to slow down a bit.
2: Mm-hmm.
0: And so I've been learning how to do that. So now, not taking any thunder from what you're doing.
2: No,
0: so when it comes
2: true.
0: To like habit stacking, now I've opened my habits a little more, meaning I'm gonna work out 4 times a week, but they don't have to be Monday, Tuesday, Wednesday, Thursday. As long as I get 4 in those 7 days, I haven't worked out today. I don't know.
2: You will.
0: Maybe. But I have 7 days to complete 4 days. So if I start on Tuesday, cool. Sorry. If I don't start till Wednesday, cool. But I can do Wednesday, Thursday, Friday, Saturday. Or I can do Tuesday, Thursday, Monday. You know, just long as it's in those 7 days, so I'm not giving myself so much pressure to be consistent. So I'm not rushing through breakfast. I'm not rushing in the grocery store. I'm not rushing the radio show because I got to get to the gym by 6 because I got to be there by 6. Uh-uh.
2: And now you have a floating clock.
0: Yes.
2: That's what we call it.
0: Yeah, floating clock. If ministry happens, I'm not going to be like, I got to hit this treadmill. I got 30 minutes. You
2: be quiet. Yeah. It can't be based on time. It has to be based on commitment.
0: Yeah. I got so used to moving so fast. I can only imagine how many great moments God was like, oh, God, I was just about to bless just right there. Gosh.
2: And the cool thing about it is when you get to know God, then you get to know that those habits are toxic compared to who he is.
0: It has nothing to do with him.
2: Yeah.
0: It had all to do
2: with religion.
0: Religion.
2: Okay.
0: And me.
2: We're having a conversation. This is so good. All right.
0: Thank God Thursday edition of the show. This show is getting so great. Like, I'm enjoying it. Family, when we come back, I have a flat out hit of the week from Bree Babineaux. She's back with a new song. It's called All. You'll hear it when we come back. It's the Willie Mo Jr. Show. Flat out.

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7: Well, the primaries are behind us. 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
1: Hello, this is Dr. Angela Chapman, Superintendent of Columbus City Schools. 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

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This is your superintendent, Dr. Angela Chapman. 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You did it, CCS. 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
5: 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It's called All. Check this out.

0: out to Bree Bavino. Yeah, she got married to the truth, and now she like hip hop out.
1: Yeah, she's just very.
0: Or maybe she was always hip hop.
1: She's very cool.
0: Yeah,
1: let me. I'm not saying she wasn't cool before, but she's just like, you know, when you just know. I mean, when you start putting out a song called "Confident," and then another song called "All."
0: Yeah.
1: Like, she ain't even put out a song with two words in it. It's just one. It's just like confident.
0: Is.
1: All.
0: Is. Her next is. Single is. Bree Bavino is. Coming up next. Family, listen, when we come back, we'll open up those amazing airways to the Sharita Cole. Something special is happening. I think you should know about. Yeah, it's the Willie Moe Jr. Show. Flat out.

0: Dr. Judith Christie McAllister. Oh, give thanks.
1: Come on.
0: Unto the Lord, for he is good. Family, his mercy endures forever. I don't know what you're going through, what you're trusting God for, but I just want to thank you for listening to the show. All right. Family, there's a lot of news out there, but none has the spirit of the Lord on it like this one does. Sharina Cole is going to share one of the top three trending topics in the nation. What's going on, Sheree?
2: What's good, Willie Mo Jr. and D Stone? Trending topic for today. Nearly 2 weeks after a Texas jury convicted 19-year-old Carmelo Anthony of murder and sentenced him to 35 years in prison for the fatal stabbing of Austin Metcalf, another teenager. A new team of attorneys, high-profile attorneys, have taken over his appeal. A group of civil rights and criminal defense lawyers recently announced that they are going to represent Anthony pro bono, and they are trying to challenge the conviction, which stemmed from the deadly confrontation at a high school track meet in April 2025 in Frisco, which is north of Dallas. Now, a lot of people have been talking about this because there's been so many things surrounding this case that just don't feel right, at least for me. And again, I mentioned on this show before, the loss of life in any respect is devastating. It is not something that I condone. It is not something that anybody here at the Willie Moore Jr. Show supports. But what I know I support and what I believe we all do here is justice being served. And I'm just personally not sure if that's the case. So I'm looking forward to seeing what is introduced in this appeal and how this plays into the time that Carmelo Anthony ultimately serves in prison. It's a sad and very tragic story all around, but with all of the releases of videos and all of the commentary and all the things that kind of surround this case that simply just don't add up, I do think that Carmelo Anthony is owed an opportunity to have a fair appeal, and we'll see what happens from there. But I want to get your thoughts. So nearly 2 weeks after a Texas jury convicted Carmelo Anthony, just 19 years old, of murder and sentenced him to 35 years in prison for stabbing fatally a fellow teenager, Austin Metcalf, a new team of high-profile attorneys are taking over his appeal pro bono. Want to weigh in on this? Let's talk about it. Hit me up, Instagram and or X, formerly known as Twitter. The handle is at Sheree underscore Nicole, S-H-A-R-I underscore N-Y-C-O-L-E.
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5: Well, the primaries are behind us. 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Election Day is Tuesday, November 3rd, and the deadline to register to vote is on Monday, October 5th. 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Right here in Columbus, you've seen what's at stake. Now it's time to stand on it. Don't just watch it happen. 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

0: Jason Nelson, Madison Ryan Ward. The name of the song is Made New.
1: And I know I'm late saying this, but I want to say happy birthday to Sheree Nicole.
0: Yeah.
1: She turned the big 4-0. I know we're not supposed to say women's ages on the radio.
0: When was that?
1: It was a couple days ago. Yeah.
0: Okay, well.
1: She got the baby picture.
0: Yeah.
1: On her Instagram.
0: Well, happy belated birthday, Sheree.
1: Remember back in the day you could blow out birthday cake candles and then give the cake to everybody?
0: Yeah.
1: Can't do that now.
0: I mean, we make our children like, hey, bro, use your hand, bro. Like, don't just.
1: Nah. Like back in the day when we were kids.
0: No, we still do it.
1: You blow out the cake and then you eat it. Now you just bring a fan out to blow the candles out.
0: Yeah.
1: Nah, you're not blowing all over the cake and then feeding it to everybody.
0: It's crazy. Family, it is Thank God Thursday.
1: I'm just saying. It's my apology. Somebody's like, man, you just ruined it, Dwight. All right.
0: Oh, man, no worries. It's all good. So shout out to Sheree Nicole. Happy birthday. I know she was out of town, so don't think we're bad hosting all of that.
1: Yeah, no,
0: but her friends had already took her out of town and all that, and we'll do our best to celebrate her even more when she returns. All right. Mm-hmm. Family, Thank God Thursday has started. Early in the show, I talked about thanking God that I didn't quit. I also want to thank the Lord for what didn't break me.
1: Mm.
0: Like, some of the things that tried to break me actually built me.
1: Facts.
0: You know, I was sitting in the house and I asked Dwight. It was so funny. I laughed to myself like later. Like some of your jokes land with me like on the treadmill hours later.
1: Mm-hmm.
0: And then I was like, man, you know, thank God for the house. You know, thank God for this, this, and he's like, man, God had to give you that house, man. You've been enduring a lot.
1: Yeah. Oh, you remembered what I said.
0: I was on the treadmill like, he is so funny, bro.
1: Nah, it's
0: like,
1: true.
0: Bro,
1: you've been through a lot.
0: Yeah.
1: Like,
0: yeah.
1: You deserve it.
0: Yeah.
1: Sometimes you deserve to have things in life just based on what you've been through in life.
0: Yeah.
1: Like, there should be some life rewards that you should be able to give yourself. And I think sometimes we just always want other people to understand why we deserve things.
0: Yeah.
1: Nah, bruh.
0: Yeah.
1: You deserve it. And if your best friends, the ones closest to you, say you deserve it, don't worry about what everybody else got to say.
0: Yes, indeed.
1: Yikes.
0: Family, of course, next hour. And, you know, we'll talk a little bit about it. I'll go online. Go to Facebook, Willie Moore Jr. Live. Tell me this. What's one thing you're thanking God for today that you couldn't have thanked him for 5 years ago?
1: Oh, that's good.
0: What are you thanking God for today?
1: That we going to talk about this?
0: We got to talk about
1: next
0: it.
1: Next hour. Okay.
0: Next hour. That you just couldn't have thanked God 5 years ago for this?
1: Mm-hmm.
0: Let's talk about it when we come back. It's the Willie Moore Jr. Show.

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0: just in case you didn't know, Willie Moe Jr. is on your radio, family.
1: Come on.
0: If you are just tuning in, let me tell you this. You are late. Come on, somebody, for church. Mm-hmm. And I don't want you to be late next time. The moment that the clock strikes top of the hour, I need you calling, texting, and telling all the people across the country, the Willie Moe Jr. show's on. Mm-hmm. Cause I believe that you'll be inspired. Quick question. It's Thank God Thursday. And can you just answer me this question? What's one thing you're thanking God for today that you couldn't have thanked him for 5 years ago? Come on. That's the question that's going to give you gratitude, a testimony, your growth, your faith, your emotional storytelling, all the ingredients for thanking God.
1: Wait. Can we say 5 years or more?
0: 5 years or more.
1: Praise God.
0: So
1: now
0: I just
1: I
0: like
1: can do
0: number
1: it.
0: Five.
1: Yeah, all right.
0: I
1: praise
0: just
1: him.
0: Like, you know, grace.
1: Okay.
0: 10 years ago.
1: Yep.
0: Yeah. Some of us got to
1: 5 years are better because one. My answer is 5 years are better.
0: All right. Find out what that answer is when we come back. Yeah. Right now, here's music from Kirk Franklin. It's the Willie Moe Jr. Show. Flat out.
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1: On Thank God Thursday.
0: Yeah, family, it's Thank God Thursday. And I just want to thank God for you for tuning in, telling people about this show. We declare that God is expanding this show. We declare that our numbers are going to shake up the world. We declare that this show is being a blessing to people all across the country. Here's the thing. Can we do this? Can we talk about this question that really has social media in a chokehold? Facebook going crazy. Willie Moore Jr. live. What's one thing that you're thanking God for today that you couldn't have thanked him for 5, 10, 15 years ago? Dwight, I'm going to start with you.
1: So I want to thank God publicly for being a father in 2026, because if I would have waited, I don't think I ever would have done it. You get what I'm saying? The reason why is because right now things are so, I don't want to say difficult, but you know, for some people it's challenging to think about being a parent in 2026 because gas is high, groceries are high, this is high, all this kind of stuff, right? And when you're an analytical person like me, you'd be like, oh no, we're not doing that. That doesn't make sense. We can't afford that. So God said, you got to have this before all this other stuff happens in your life.
0: Right.
1: Because if you wait, you're not going to do it. And I'm so glad that I have her, but I know that if I would have waited to have her,
0: yeah,
1: never would have had her.
0: Never would have had her. Never would have had her. That's the truth.
1: I wouldn't have had her if I would have waited.
0: Yeah.
1: You know.
0: Indeed. But, indeed. So Stacy from Jack, thank you for sharing. Stacy from Jacksonville, she said, Willie, I'm thanking God for a closed door. 3 years ago, I was devastated when a relationship ended. I cried. I prayed. I questioned God. Today, I'm married to a man who loves God, loves my children, and treats me with respect. Looking back, I realized God wasn't rejecting me. He was protecting me. And then Lloyd from Atlanta said, man, I'm thanking God that I didn't quit. During COVID, I lost my job, my savings got low, and I felt like a failure. I wanted to throw in the towel, but today I own a small trucking company with 3 trucks. It ain't perfect, but God kept me when I couldn't keep myself. Come on, somebody.
1: This is so good, bro.
0: 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Of course, I'm on Instagram as well, but I see that Facebook is our most used social media medium here on the show. Thank God for what didn't break me. The question is, what's one thing you're thanking God for today that you couldn't have thanked him 5, 10, 15 years ago? Talk to me. It's the Willie Moore Jr. Show. 1-877-345-7747. Call now.

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0: This is Dr. Angela Chapman, Superintendent of Columbus City Schools. Summer is here, and I want to wish every CCS student and family a safe, fun, and restful summer vacation. You have worked hard this school year, and now it is time to enjoy those special moments with family and friends. So students, enjoy this break, keep your curiosity alive, and don't stop exploring and learning. We cannot wait to welcome you back in August for another exciting school year. Have a wonderful summer. Hello, this is Dr. Angela Chapman, Superintendent of Columbus City Schools. Summer is here, and I want to wish every CCS student and family a safe, fun, and restful summer vacation. You have worked hard this school year, and now it is time to enjoy those special moments with family and friends. So students, enjoy this break, keep your curiosity alive, and don't stop exploring and learning. We cannot wait to welcome you back in August for another exciting school year. Have a wonderful summer.
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3: 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He talks about everything from finances to relationships. And that's why I love the Willie Moore Jr. Show.

0: Family, here's a question.
1: Oh, God, I thank you.
0: Thursday. Yes, hey, God. Lord. You know, sometimes you gotta be grateful. Mm-hmm. You gotta be grateful for what God is doing. Today, we're just kind of challenging each other. I asked the White Stone, like, what are you thankful for today that you couldn't be thankful for 5, 10, 15 years ago? And he kind of talked a little bit about having children. You know, many of you all know.
1: One child.
0: Yeah. I was just about to go
1: you
0: there.
1: You said children. Not that I know of.
0: Hey, when it comes. I'm going to leave that alone. You know, when it comes to DJing, yeah. A lot of these guys are your sons.
1: Good job. Bars.
0: A lot of these guys are your sons. I see people try, but, you know, I'm like, oh, it's one of your sons. Oh, right. Isn't that cute? Anywho, yeah. And I'm serious about it. Anywho, okay. He won't say it. I will. let me get that pride out of here. All pride, right. Get out of here.
1: Come on.
0: But, you know, 5, 10 years ago, he talked about, you know, he might not have had, you know, his daughter, like, just because of the way his brain is wired. Very analytical, very data-driven. And so, yeah. And so, for me, I'll be very honest with you. 5 years ago, I don't even have to look back that far. You know, 5 years ago, I was going through a very, very public and very loud divorce. And sure. I was so hurt. And I realized I was hurt by the wrong things. I was really hurt by public opinion because I knew that I was making a decision based upon what I thought was best for me as a person. Mm-hmm. But that version of me, like, he had to die because he loved himself more than he probably should. He was ego driven. He wanted to be seen. Perfection was his thing. And so when I look at that version of myself, that person had to die. But I couldn't thank God in the midst of the public scrutiny. It showed me who was who. Right? We have a client right now that finally came back after 5 or 6 years, and I had to pray about it. Because I know they do good work, but I realized that they had distanced themselves away from me during that very loud time of my life. So I had to pray to God that my ego wouldn't get in the way from my yes. Now, it cost them a pretty penny to get back with
1: ego?
0: Me. Yeah, my ego got getting in the way. My ego is like, because I don't need you now.
1: Oh, wow, Willie.
0: Like, I didn't. The platform is big enough. I can say what I want to say. I can move. But then God was like, humility, remind me of humility. And it was more about the people that we get to serve now. And I said, okay. So I would say 5 years ago, I wasn't thanking God that there was so much social media chaos. But today I'm thanking God for it because it created a version of me that is necessary for my now. And I could never get here physically, mentally, spiritually without that time. And so I'm thanking God for that. And so I was sitting here and I was like, okay, God, I need to go to these phone lines, but I can't get to the phone lines, but I can get to Facebook.
1: You can.
0: So the young lady, Angela from Inspiration 1390, she says, I'm thankful that cancer didn't get the final word. Last year was chemotherapy, surgeries, and uncertainty. Today I'm cancer free and I'm living with gratitude. That's Rhonda from Memphis, Tennessee says, Willie, I'm thanking God for the prayer he didn't answer. She said, I begged God for a particular job, didn't get it. 6 months later, I landed a better position, making almost double the money. God knew what I couldn't see.
1: God knew.
0: Hey, Shonda.
1: We need a shirt that says God knew.
0: God knew what I couldn't see. Hallelujah. Hey, hallelujah. Family, listen, when we come back, we'll open up those phone lines. Thank God Thursday will continue. Of course, Sharina Cole has the top 3 trending topics in the nation. Stick around. It's the Willie Mo Jr. Show. Flat out.

0: Every USA victory at the World Cup makes soccer bigger in this country. I'll discuss next on The Daily Play with Joy Taylor.
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0: This is The Daily Play with Joy Taylor. The summer of soccer has already been sweet, and the U.S. has at least two more games to play. After victories over Paraguay and Australia, the U.S. men's team have won Group D and are guaranteed a favorable spot in the round of 32. First up, a pressure-free finish to the group stage with a matchup against Turkey A. Then on Wednesday, July 1st, the U.S. will face a third-place team to be determined in the first true elimination game of the tournament for the U.S. men's national team. I'm super excited for that and the rest of the international fan moments across the continent. 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
3: Hello, Columbus City Schools family. 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

0: Number one, President Donald Trump says the peeling blue coating and algae blooms that are ailing his $16.4 million renovation of the Lincoln Memorial Reflecting Pool are due to vandals working with knives in the dark of night. Take a listen to this.
1: Who would think that somebody would go into a pool and take a knife and start cutting it?
2: But do you have proof of that? Do you have photos or videos?
1: Well, let's put it this way. When you have a 350, I think it's 350, not 250, a 350-foot slit from one end to the other, you think that's proof?
2: Reporters have been down there today looking for that slit that you mentioned, and well, there's no evidence of it.
1: All you'd have to do is see the Parks Department. They'll show it to you. See the secretary. But I saw it. They cut it. They cut it very violently. The same thing with the floor. They cut it.
0: Sound convincing? Well, not so much, because the government documents obtained by the New York Times are showing that while National Park Service workers found two cuts in sections of foam between the pool's expansion joints, those were not directly related to the American flag blue coating that is now peeling, or to the algae that has turned the pool a bright shade of what? Green. It's all a mess. Number two, former President Barack Obama used a podcast appearance to imply that he lives rent-free in President Donald Trump's head.
3: The leader of this current administration is still very fascinated with you and your family, constantly bringing you guys up. And you've been out of office nearly 10 years now. How do you continue to keep your cool and take the high road, so to speak? Because we asked Michelle, and Michelle said we don't have to take the high road no more. We just have to be strategic in our approach.
4: That's what she said.
3: But she said we don't have to take the high road. But you constantly seem to meet the negativity and the racism with class, and it makes you stand out so high.
4: Cool. Look, you got to ask him what it is that...
3: The obsession?
4: The obsession.
5: I know what it is.
4: I obviously, have a room in his head.
3: Rent free. You do everything with grace.
4: A suite in his head. But first of all, when I was president, the last thing I had time to do was worry about what
5: somebody said.
4: Somebody said, or what my predecessor did.
0: You know what? I'm glad he said that. Number three, at least 160 people are dead and nearly 1,000 more are injured after two back-to-back earthquakes hit Venezuela's northern coast on Wednesday evening. Search and rescue teams are now working swiftly to rescue people trapped beneath the collapsed buildings and the rubble. The second quake, with a magnitude of 7.5, was the country's strongest in more than a century. Unbelievable. While the 7.2 foreshock ranks as its fourth largest on record. Oh, these types of stories, these types of disasters, I absolutely, absolutely hate having to report. But it is a call for all of us to be in prayer about all of those who have been impacted by this horrible, horrible natural disaster. These things happen, and we just have to, again, stay prayerful and stay mindful. As updates with this continue, I will bring them to you. But let's talk about it. At least 160 people are now dead and nearly 1,000 more are injured after two back-to-back earthquakes hit Venezuela's northern coast on Wednesday evening. Want to chat about that? We can. Or if you want to weigh in on President, or I should say former President Barack Obama's podcast interview, where he said or implied that he lives rent-free in President Donald Trump's head. He said this on the All the Smoke podcast. Want to chat about that? We can. Or if you want to weigh in on President Donald Trump saying that the peeling blue coating and algae blooms that are hitting the renovation of the Lincoln Memorial Reflecting Pool are due to vandals working with knives in the dark of night. They are now fencing around that reflection pool. Want to talk about that or anything else? Hit me up. Instagram and or X, formerly known as Twitter. 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
0: It is the Willie Mo Jr. Show. Thank God, Thursday edition of the show. And I just want to thank everybody who checked in on Facebook.
2: Come on,
0: right?
2: Facebook.
0: A lot of my Facebook family have checked in and just, we're just kind of talking a little bit about thanking God for the things today that you couldn't thank God for 5 years ago, right? Mm-hmm. My girl Felicia, she checked in. You better say my message. She said, I'm thanking God for my son. Doctors told me he wouldn't graduate high school. Last month, I watched him walk across that stage. She said, baby, I cried the entire ceremony. God had the final say. Come on, somebody. Family,
1: okay.
0: Listen. I don't know about you, but I feel the spirit of the Lord in this thing.
2: I see what's happening.
0: I'm excited about what God is doing. Family, I'm going to start this hour off with Donald Lawrence, but don't forget to call 1-877-345-7747. 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

0: Hey, this is not Carlton Banks. Just in case you didn't know, you're listening to the Willie Mo Jr. Show. Flat out.
1: Put your hands on it. Hands on it. I bet you want to put your hands on it. All right. I'm going to try it like this.

0: Fred Hammond. Love never fails.
1: It doesn't. And you know what? I love what's happening with this show. I'm seeing what you're talking about. Because Willie said it before the show. He's like, I just feel like Thursday's a big day. I'm like, yeah, it's a big day because this is the one day of the week where we get to tell the world we could be complaining about a lot.
0: Yeah.
1: But we're going to decide to thank.
0: Yes, Lord.
1: We're going to make the decision to give God praise and to make public.
0: Yes, Lord. Yep.
1: I like it.
0: Come on. We got to trust God, man, and we got to thank him at the same time. Family, there are so many people on this Facebook page. Make sure that you follow me at Willie Moore Jr. Live on Facebook. I'm excited about it. But right now it's time to go to these phone lines. You're on the line with Willie Moore Jr. Tell us what you're thanking God for. What's your name? Where you calling from?
2: Hey, my name is Tony Williams. I'm calling you from the Durham Chapel Hill area of North Carolina.
0: Love it there.
2: And I'm just thanking God for the simple things, the covering of my babies, my four babies, my nine grandbabies, and my two great-grandbabies.
0: Okay, okay. Thank you so much for checking in. You're on the line with Willie Moore Jr. What's your name? Where you calling from?
3: Yes, my name is Sarah Emmons Zakia. I am calling from Atlanta, Georgia, and I'm thanking God for just being my friend in the midst of all I've been through in the last month, from dealing with pneumonia to an ear infection. He's helped me to open up a new business and keep me on my feet. And I'm just so grateful that he's just been holding my hand through this valley, and I feel like I'm in the palace now because of him. He's been so good to me. He's been enlightening me. Been walking by his spirit, not by my strength or, you know, anything else. Just been him and his spirit, and I'm just so grateful. And I'm grateful for my mama, too. I thank God for my mama.
1: Mama.
0: That's so good. Mama! Major mama. Love. Listen, I love it when they insert their moms. You on the line with Willie Moore Jr. What's your name? Where you calling from?
4: My name is Eric Russell from Baltimore, Maryland.
0: He more in the house.
4: I want to thank the good Lord for his love, grace, and mercy towards me, sir.
0: Praise God.
1: The
0: I don't blame him. The
1: he
0: good
1: said
0: Lord.
1: The good Lord.
0: Hey, that's when a brother be in his truck. He be going through something. He be like, man, I just want to thank the good Lord, man.
1: Hey.
0: Yeah, for sure. Man, crazy story, Stone. I'm getting out the way. Jalen, cut that music off. I want to put my own on. Here it is. So the other day, I didn't say it this week, but Dominican Republic. I was in Dominican Republic with Compassion. Mm-hmm. It's an amazing ministry helping so many children across the country. And then I was in a hot tub because they gave us the last day off. So we're on a hot tub, all the missionaries and people who have been working and trusting God, right? And everybody's laughing and saying, my mama called and she was acting like I ain't calling when she got here. You know, mothers are concerned. Five people, all five of them say this. And, you know, I'm quiet. I didn't say anything because, of course, you know, my mom is gone on to be with the Lord. And I went back to my room and I said, Mom, I thank you so much that I was so grateful while you were here. To thank you for like calling and checking on me and enjoying it while others thought that this was a problem, that they mama called them, treating them like a kid.
1: Right.
0: Like, I love when I would go home and my mom would be like, go run down to the grocery store. Mm-hmm. I'm talking about 10 million people online is sharing. Snoop Dogg done shared some inspiration I done did him. And that same day, mom was like, it's good to see you. Go down there to the Schnucks and give me some bread. And I was like, man, I told everybody in that hot tub, please enjoy that moment and tell your mama what she need. And I'm just thankful that I had the opportunity to hear people complain about what I was so grateful for. Yep. Family, listen, when we come back, more music, more fun's on the way. Still opening up those phone lines for those of you who want to tell us what you're thankful for. Yeah, more music, more fun's on the way. It's the Willie Moore Jr. Show.

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3: Hello, Columbus City Schools family. 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

0: name is Anissa. I love that Willie Moore Jr. is so relatable to the younger audience that loves God, that wants to talk about real life topics. He talks about everything from finances to relationships. And that's why I love the Willie Moore Jr. Show.
1: Brothers and sisters, I want to welcome you back to life. 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

0: Captain Nelson. My name is Victory.
1: And don't call me nothing else.
2: Nah, I'm going to call you Dwight. I ain't calling you Victory because that ain't your name.
1: Victory Jones.
2: Well,
1: you know what I'm saying?
2: I've been called worse.
1: That's all good. You used to have some interesting names back in the day.
2: Really?
1: Yeah, it was like Willie Moore Jr., a.k.a. P-Dub, a.k.a. Pretty Willie, a.k.a.
2: It's Mr. Stinger.
1: Yeah, that's a terrible name. If you know, you know.
2: Yeah, praise God. Back in the day. Thank God for Jesus.
1: Hey.
2: Family, I'm thankful that I'm not the same person. Let's say that. Family, it's Thank God Thursday. People from the North, South, East, and the West, check it in. Telling us what they're thankful for. You on the line with Willie Moore. What's your name? Where you calling from?
3: My name is Mark Keating. I'm thankful for the quality of my life. God kept me in a coma 35 years ago, 291 days.
1: God wow. kept him in a coma?
2: Okay. God kept him.
1: Oh, while he was in the coma.
2: Come on. You got to be able to.
1: You said, hey, he said that earlier. This, you got.
2: I don't know. I might have been.
1: Holy Spirit got to explain.
2: So for the sake of your character, I don't know, but feel about right. You got to be in the spirit.
1: Hallelujah.
2: That's what the spirit
1: We look forward to your letters. It's okay.
2: Hey, you on the line with Willie Moore Jr., Thank God Thursday edition. What's your name? Where you calling from?
4: My name is Raquel Thomas, and I am thanking God for my new home and my three daughters still striving for Jesus.
1: Hey.
2: Praise God. I appreciate it. Family, listen, it is Thank God Thursday. If you too want to share some things that you're thankful for, hit us on Facebook, Willie Moore Jr. Live, The White Stone. Of course, Instagram is also available to you. When we come back, Sybil Wilkes is going to give us some news that we can definitely use. Keep these United States in prayer. All right.

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0: It's Sybil Wilkes with what we need to know. An unexpected legislative veto from the White House. President Trump is defending his sudden decision to block a highly anticipated bipartisan housing bill that was explicitly designed to assist everyday homebuyers by driving down high market prices. This bill sailed through the House and the Senate and was set to be signed Wednesday by the president. However, he canceled the event, posting that he refuses to approve the package until Congress passes his Save America Act voter ID bill. The president later downplayed the housing bill, claiming all that is needed is to lower interest rates. Meanwhile, former President Barack Obama recognizes he is apparently living rent-free inside his successor's head. Appearing on the All the Smoke podcast, co-host and NBA vet Matt Barnes asked Mr. Obama about the president's continuous obsession with the Obama family. The former president laughed it off, stating he clearly occupies a suite in Trump's head, adding that during his own tenure, worrying about past administrations was the absolute last thing on his mind. The National Mall was the backdrop for a massive kickoff celebration launching the Great American State Fair last night. Hosted by President Trump to celebrate Freedom 250's World's Fair initiative, the patriotic opening featured military flyovers. 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To infinity and beyond, Pixar continues to flex its box office muscles. Toy Story 5 is comfortably projected to dominate the box office again during its second weekend, outperforming new debuts like DC Studios' Supergirl and Jackass Best and Last. 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I'm Sybil Wilkes. 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Be empowered.
1: Why'd I go to the doctor? Working on the farm, my heart kept skipping a beat. I didn't think much of it, but my daughters made me get checked out. 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
6: Well, the primaries are behind us. 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
0: Thank God, Thursday edition of the show.
2: Now coined.
1: Oh, God, I thank you.
0: Thursday. Was lit, and it is not over. To those of you who hung out with us this entire show. So whether it was Felicia from St. Louis, Jerome from Birmingham, Denise from Charlotte, Monica from Houston, Lloyd from Atlanta, Stacy from Jacksonville, thank God for what didn't break you. Some of the things was meant to break you and it did not work. We kind of covered what's one thing that you thank God for today that you didn't get a chance to thank him for. Why, 5 years ago, 10 years ago.
2: 5 years are better.
0: The wife was talking about, man, you know, I'm glad God blessed me with this child.
2: Because
0: if he wouldn't have did it, it might end that season.
2: No, real talk. He had to do it when my brain didn't work.
0: I think your brain worked.
2: It just wasn't working.
0: Obviously, something did because you ended up with a daughter. Praise Jesus. Hallelujah.
2: Hey, listen, and talking about that, we about to get into this mix right now in 5,
0: 4,
2: 3,
0: 2,
2: 1. That's

0: Just in case you didn't know, you are listening to the Willie Moore Jr. Show. Your boy D Stone putting the wraps on the praise break for today. I pray that you enjoyed it, but I'm telling you, I want to meet you in person. Seriously, to those of you who were on the cruise last year, I look forward to seeing you again. We had a really, really good time. And I'm telling you, if you've never been on it before, this is the year for you to go. 2026 is your year, and the countdown is on to the One Voyage Cruise. 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Now you know I got to say it. Willie Moore Jr. is coming back. Sharina Cole's coming back. And guess what, y'all? Jesus. Jesus coming back. Hey! All right here. It's the Willie Moore Jr. Show. Flat out.
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Well, Columbus City Schools family, this is your superintendent, Dr. Angela Chapman. 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

What's going on, family? It's your girl, Sheree Nicole, still holding it down as always right here on the Willie Mo Jr. Show. It's Thursday. You know, on Thursdays, I typically share just a thought. I do have one for you guys today, and it's really all about standing up for yourself. And it's easier said than done. And I don't know if it's because I just turned 40 and I'm really in this pensive and reflective kind of a space where it's like, no one's coming to save me. Like in real life, there may be people here and there that will advocate for me or champion for me in some way. But at the end of the day, I am my biggest advocate and I have to stand up for myself. And I can't fear the consequence when I do. I can't fear the rejection from other people when I do. I can't fear losing something when I do. Because if I'm going to ultimately lose the thing that I had to stand up against, I probably should have lost it anyway. So, I just mentioned it. I just had a birthday. I just celebrated my 40th birthday on Monday. That's crazy in itself. I can't believe I'm 40 years old and there's so much wrapped into that revelation I don't even have time to get into. But one of the things that I've really been sitting with is at this stage in life, it's really important to be intentional, but it's also important to know that you're not always going to get it right. And that's okay. Like the world isn't coming to an end because you made a mistake. And also, you cannot lean into the opinions or emotional roller coasters of others because it will impact your wellness and your well-being. And that's just not something I'm willing to sacrifice right now. And I just recently had a meeting, and I won't get too deep into it, where I had to really stand up for myself, like really stand up for myself and say, hey, what you're doing, I'm just telling you now, doesn't coincide with where I'm at or my capacity. So if something doesn't get done, just remember this conversation. And I didn't even care about how they thought about what I had to say. For me in that moment, it was about being honest with myself and standing up for myself. Because at the end of the day, there were so many times, especially in workplace environments, where I didn't have the capacity or I wasn't comfortable and I didn't say anything. And then I wore myself thin trying to accomplish a goal or get a task done. For what? For a raise that never came, or a promotion I never got, or for some praise that I never received. It didn't even matter. And so I think at this point in life, and I know a lot of people say this when you turn 40, that you just start living at 40. That's what they say. Like, these are the best years ever. Blah, whatever. I'm trying to lean into that. But they also say, like, you just don't care as much about the little things. You don't care as much about the consequences, again, of standing in the gap for yourself. So let's talk about it. Hit me up, Instagram and or X, formerly known as Twitter. The handle is at @Sheree_Nicole, @SHARI_NYCOLE. 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It's called Just a Thought with Sheree Nicole. 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Head on over to YouTube, type in Sheree Nicole. All the episodes of Just a Thought will pop up. Go ahead and hit that subscribe button, comment, share, spread the word. We got more to go right here.

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1: Hello, this is Dr. Angela Chapman, Superintendent of Columbus City Schools. 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
6: Well, the primaries are behind us. 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

0: Man, I don't know about you, but I just want to thank the good Lord for everybody who listened to this entire show. Jabari Johnson is reminding us that we just can't stop. Come on, and God won't stop either. Dwight, talk to us.
1: Man, I'm going to tell you what. Don't give up on what God wants to do in your life.
0: Hallelujah.
1: No, I'm serious. Like, today we're not going to get super deep, and we're not going to have, like, you know, a bunch of metaphors. I just want to say that there's something that God wants to do in your life. And if you quit on the plans that he has for your life, you're going to quit on the best plans. Mm. Now, I know we always have plans in our life. I had some plans when I was young, and those plans are already over. Okay. But the plans that God has for you are amazing. As a matter of fact, if I could quote the word, he says, I know the plans that I have for you. Plans to prosper you and give you success. Right. And, yes, and if you quit on those plans, man, you're going to be stuck with yours.
0: Yes.
1: And my question for you is, how's that working out for you?
0: Not so good.
1: Let me tell you something. When me and Willie were in St. Louis, we had plans. We had an office. We would get together and discuss these plans and all this other kind of stuff. God had a different plan.
0: Yeah.
1: When I was at the radio station, I was like, oh, okay, cool. We're going to do the hip hop thing. We're going to bridge the gap between the streets and the church. Whole radio station gets shut down.
0: Done.
1: God had a different plan.
0: Yes, he did.
1: Then me and Willie were like, Willie's like, hey, Stone, I'm going to move to Atlanta. You going to come? I'd like to, but God has a different plan. He wants to send me to Birmingham.
0: First.
1: So all I'm saying is, when you look back over your life, think about all the plans that you had for yourself and ask yourself, how many times did God interrupt those plans?
0: Mm-hmm.
1: And you know why he did it? Because he has permission.
0: Mm-hmm.
1: So if he can interrupt your plans and give you a better plan for your life, how about you give him the opportunity to interrupt those plans again, and you just give your whole life to him right now?
0: Mm-hmm.
1: You want to do it?
0: Come on.
1: Let's do it together. Say, Lord God.
0: Lord God.
1: I repent. For every part of me.
0: Every part of me.
1: That's not like you.
0: Still not like
1: you. I believe you died for my sins. I believe you rose from the grave. And because of your sacrifice and because of my belief, I am saved. And around here we like to say, you say, baby, you got permission to interrupt my plans with your better plan.
0: I love it.
1: Hey, glory.
0: I want to do a hashtag God interruption. That is a good one. So I think a good hashtag God interruption is share your story. Hashtag God interruption. I was dating old boy, and then he interrupted. I was crying. He
1: interrupted. I was dating her, and God interrupted.
0: And then God interrupted. Like, all those interruptions. Mm-hmm. I wasn't dating old boy. That was an example, by the way. Let's put that out of the way. You know, they'll take a little
1: snippet. Boy. I was dating old boy. Yeah, that means that you were dating old boy.
0: You, mama, was dating old boy. Not me. Y'all pray for me. Oh, God. Oh, thank God for the blue.
1: Hey, glory.
0: It's the Willie Moe Jr. Show. Flat out.
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Family, it is the Nightly Spirit, your girl Darlene. We're going to have a great show tonight. My brother Justin Radford is going to join us. And guess what? I'm going to let you tell your testimony in a way that perhaps you just need to, because we got so many people that are listening that are experiencing setbacks. So I'm going to let you finish a sentence. If it weren't for that setback, I never would have what? I want you to put that on your mind, all right? We're going to get into it. 17 minutes away, it's your girl Darlene on the Nightly Spirit.

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1: I just want to say thank you, and I thank God for you and your station. I thank God because you're uplifting each and every day I listen to you.
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Yeah, family, it's the Nightly Spirit, your girl Darlene. I just want you to talk to us tonight because a lot of people are listening to the Nightly Spirit because they need encouragement and their faith needs, you know, to have some hope. And your testimony is going to help. No, this ain't Test of Friday, but I just want to start with a sentence. You know, that's been sitting in my heart like all day. And I want to see if you'll finish it. If it weren't for this setback, and it could be divorce, it could be a diagnosis, it could be betrayal, it could be a closed door, a disappointment, it could be that you lost a job or you lost something. If it weren't for a specific setback, I never would have what? Now, I want you to think about it, because sometimes the very thing we pray against becomes that thing that changes our life forever. Maybe you lost a job, but it forced you to start a business. Maybe the relationship ended and you finally found yourself again. Maybe the diagnosis taught you to slow down and treasure your health. And perhaps the disappointment pushed you closer to God faster than success ever would. So I want you to look back and realize God was putting something together when I thought things were falling apart. I want you to finish this sentence. If it weren't for a said setback, I never would have what? 1-877-345-7747. You know, we're going to celebrate what God can do with what looks like loss. All right, 1-877-345-7747. Call your girl tonight on the Nightly Spirit.

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0: The Nightly Spirit.
1: I asked my big brother to come and help me with this one. Ladies and gentlemen,

0: That's right there. Lashae Knox on the Nightly Spirit. And family, I just want you to tell your testimony tonight by finishing this sentence. If it were not for what setback, I never would have blank. Talk to us. What's your name? Where are you calling from?
1: My name is Gail Young, and I'm calling from Detroit, Michigan.
0: All right. Tell us your story, sis. If it weren't for what, you never would have what?
1: If it wasn't for my husband and I, we fought over money. We had money issues, financial issues. Pretty much a great part of our marriage. And if it wasn't for that, I wouldn't have gone into the area of financial literacy where I found out that, yeah, we needed to know some things. And now that I know about how finances work, I think different and I act different. And I know money to be a tool, and I'm able to, now I'm at a point where I'm ready to share and help other people to learn about how it works so they can make better decisions.
0: Oh, I love it. Oh, that is so encouraging to so many people, because people get tired of fighting over money. But then when you learn on the other side and teach others, that's good stuff. Thank you for sharing that.
1: You're welcome.
0: All right. God bless, sis. I'm going to tell y'all, family, some setbacks become setups for a greater purpose, such as that testimony. And I know you got one too, right? 1-877-345-7747. Finish the sentence. If it were not for that setback, I never would have blank. 1-877-345-7747. Let's hear some more of your stories right here in the chat room on the Nightly Spirit.

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8: Well, the primaries are behind us. 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
1: Here you go again, making a way for me. Even when I was too blind to see.

0: goodness of God. Yeah, that's a perfect song right there, because what we're talking about, of course, all our lives, God has been faithful. In the good times and the bad times, when things feel like they were going crazy and falling apart, he had a plan, didn't he? So we're asking this question in the chat room tonight. If it weren't for what setback, I never would have blank. What is that for you? What's your name? Where are you calling from?
1: Hey, Darlene. My name is Tremika, calling from Jacksonville, Florida.
0: Hi, Tremika in Jacksonville. What do you say to this tonight? Hey. If it weren't for what setback, you never would have what?
1: If it weren't for my divorce and walking away from who I chose for myself, I never would have met the man of God that God handpicked for me.
0: My God. And amen. Yes. I have to say amen. Thank you, Jesus, girl. We got that testimony together. Thank you.
1: Yes. And I am so happy. It was the best decision that I made. Mm. I'm walking out of disobedience into obedience.
0: Mm. Girl, you better preach tonight. Somebody felt that thing in their heart. I got you. Thank you, sister. I appreciate you sharing. You know what, family? The greatest lessons usually come from our hardest seasons. So hang in there. 1-877-345-7747. I'm taking some more calls. If it weren't for that setback, I never would have what? Finish the sentence. 1-877-345-7747. Call your girl on a nightly spirit.

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1: Hello, this is Dr. Angela Chapman, Superintendent of Columbus City Schools. 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
10: 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I want you to finish that sentence tonight. Boy, this is really enlightening. It's great. I'm loving your testimonies. Call me 1-877-345-7747. 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